0: is your all-access pass to the biggest hits and hottest celebrities. Oh, yeah. Pop Crush Nights.
1: All right, everybody, look at your phones. How many steps do you have right now? 1-888-952-17. You've only done the 1-2 step. Are you Sierra?
2: Yes.
3: Sierra.
1: Well, I am blaming Sierra for this. Apparently, allegedly, supposedly, over the last 10 years, we have actually spent more time at home than ever before. That number has now increased an additional 10% than what we were doing a decade ago. And I kind of feel like that's why the dating scene sucks.
2: Yeah,
1: we don't leave our house.
2: Poor.
1: Yeah.
2: That's why it's cheaper to stay home. But then again, it's not, because I'm ordering food. So you know what? Life is expensive. I just need to, I don't know. Death is expensive even. You need to afford my own funeral.
1: Everything's expensive. I'm at 8,000 steps, so holler at your girl.

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13: Tonight brings partly cloudy skies with lows near 66. Tomorrow stays partly cloudy with highs in the low 80s and west winds near 15. Tomorrow night turns mainly clear with lows in the low 60s and northwest winds at 10. Thursday looks mostly clear with highs again in the low 80s, and Friday rounds things out mainly sunny with highs near 80.

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1: Ooh, you're going on that daily walk. 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Me, I'm going to grab some wine. You have a playlist. And is it the same exact songs every time?
2: Yeah, just about. I mean, yeah.
1: Isn't that crazy? 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What do you think, like, artists are listening to? Like, what do you think

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0: friends Nap Donnie Meacham. Thanks for being here. We're looking for honesty all the time. And sometimes getting an honest answer is brutal. We all know that. So here is the hack. Apparently a new study says if you text someone a question, you will get an honest answer because they cannot see your body language. Do you agree with this?
1: Oh my gosh, it's so tough because sometimes I don't like honesty in the fact of like, I want to live in DeLulu land. Like I want to wear DeLulu lemon at all times because it's like, sometimes honesty, it hurts.
0: Yeah.
1: Lie to me. Tell me I'm beautiful. 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Tell me you love me.
0: That's why you hang out with me. Yeah. I tell you all those things. Yeah.

Bruno's back, baby, and we want to send you Bruno by the Bay. Two tickets to Santa Clara, California. It is beautiful up there. And you get to see the man, the myth, the legend, Bruno Mars and Ray live in concert. Like, come on. Seriously, do it. Enter to win right now. Pop Crush app, popcrush.com. Bruno Mars, Ray, Levi's Stadium in California. Like, what? Into the wind right now. Pop Crush app, Pop Crush.

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1: There is a woman who worked every single weekend, and she just recently worked a weekend, and then on Monday, unexpected shakeup at the office. She lost her job.
2: Take your time off. 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We should keep her. It's like, no, we have to let her go. Sorry.
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1: Tonight brings partly cloudy skies with lows near 66. Tomorrow stays partly cloudy with highs in the low 80s and west winds near 15. Tomorrow night turns mainly clear with lows in the low 60s and northwest winds at 10. Thursday looks mostly clear with highs again in the low 80s, and Friday rounds things out mainly sunny with highs near 80.

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1: Oh, you would slay.
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1: If you could be a contestant on any TV show, what would it be? Hit me up in the DMs. So after seeing this news, I think I want to go on Dancing with the Stars. And it's not because I'm a great dancer. No, it's because they make $125,000 just for the rehearsal.
2: Excuse me?
1: Mm-hmm. Yeah.
2: Okay, that's money. Oh, you know what? I need to go and I need to get viral, canceled, something so I can get on, go to jail, be a swindler like that Anna Delvey. That's crazy. You know, I applied to be on Survivor once.
1: You did?
2: Yeah, I sent in a video and everything, and then I didn't get chosen, but they called me and asked me if I wanted to be on Big Brother instead, but I said no, because at this point, you had to live in like this studio for 3 months. I was like, I need money. Like, how am I going to just not live 3 months?
1: I can't believe you turned down Big Brother. Oh my. Okay.
2: 15 years ago, whatever, when it was like huge.
1: I don't even know you right now.

And we want to send you, Bruno, by the Bay, two tickets to Santa Clara, California. It is beautiful up there. And you get to see the man, the myth, the legend of Bruno Mars and Ray live in concert. Like, come on. Seriously, do it. Enter to win right now. 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

0: is Pop Crush.
1: What was the very first album that you ever bought? 1-888-900-5217. First purchase album. What you got?
2: The Millennium album, Backstreet Boys.
1: Ooh, that's really good.
2: I want it that way. Tell me why.
1: Oh, you sound just like him. So you're going to love this because I know that you love a good throwback.
2: Yes.
1: Cassettes. I'm ready for the cassette to make its way back.
2: Yeah, but I don't have a cassette player. Nope.

0: 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So you're just buying it just to have it?
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Lauren Snapp from Pop Crush Nights. 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I'm doing hard math, and we've got some hard cash up for you right now at popcrush.com. 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Good luck.

0: Oh, Lorna, I just got a text.
1: Of course you did.
0: Yeah, guess who it's from?
1: I'm assuming it's probably some boy.
0: T-Mobile, unless the guy who works there at T-Mobile. And guess what they're saying? Pay your bill or we're going to shut it off. Do you do that? I wait until T-Mobile texts me every single month and says, your phone's about to be disconnected, pay your bill, and then I go and pay it.
1: No, I don't do that. No, are you kidding me? I'm like the queen of responsibility. I like to get it just all done in one fail swoosh.
0: What? I like the stress of it all. I like to go, ooh, is this call going to go through? Guess we'll all find out together.
1: Oof, okay.

0: let us know, are you living on the edge when it comes to your bills? Or do you like to pay them early and just get it out of the way so you don't have to think about it? Slide into the DMs. Let's get rolling.
1: What are you, responsible? Ugh, as if.

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1: That's the testosterone booster, right?
0: 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Since I started taking it, I've been lifting like when we played for Coach Carter. 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
4: Tonight brings partly cloudy skies with lows near 66. Tomorrow stays partly cloudy with highs in the low 80s and west winds near 15. Tomorrow night turns mainly clear with lows in the low 60s and northwest winds at 10. Thursday looks mostly clear with highs again in the low 80s, and Friday rounds things out mainly sunny with highs near 80.

0: 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Oh, my speech impediment.
1: 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We can do this.
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1: Why is cracking an egg so hard?
2: Are you making a joke?
1: No, like these shells, they're they've lost their like toughness. So you literally just go to crack an egg and then it's like everything cracks and you have 14 shells and you're a little, I'm just trying to make a breakfast sandwich without crunch.
2: You know what? Stop working out, okay? Because that doesn't happen to any of the other people out here. I'm talking about myself.
1: You don't have trouble cracking it every time? Well, either it won't crack and you're banging it against the side of the thing and you're like, what is there, an actual chicken in there? And then you feel bad, but then you go and hit it once too hard and then it cracks everywhere.
2: Nope. Cracking jokes, cracking eggs. 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Oh,

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Bruno's back, baby, and we want to send you a Bruno by the Bay. Two tickets to Santa Clara, California. It is beautiful up there. And you get to see the man, the myth, the legend of Bruno Mars and Ray live in concert. Like, come on. Seriously, do it. 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
2: 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Hate it.
1: Seriously?
2: I mean,
1: Does it stress you out?
2: 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I've got sweaty palms talking about it right now.
1: I was thinking about that too. I have to check it, but you're right. I only check it if like I'm just like sitting there bored, but I don't want to check it because then I'm stressed out. That's a serious question. Do you look at your bank balance daily? 1-888-952-17.
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1: All right, everybody, look at your phones. How many steps do you have right now? 1-888-952-1717. You've only done the 1-2 step? Are you

0: Sierra?
1: Yes.
2: Sierra.
0: Well, I am blaming Sierra for this. Apparently, allegedly, supposedly, over the last 10 years, we have actually spent more time at home than ever before. That number has now increased an additional 10% than what we were doing a decade ago. And I kind of feel like that's why the dating scene sucks.
1: Yeah,
0: we don't leave our house.
1: Poor.
0: Yeah.
1: That's why it's cheaper to stay home. But then again, it's not. Because I'm ordering food. So you know what? Life is expensive. I just need to, I don't know. Death is expensive even. You need to afford my own funeral.
0: Everything's expensive. I'm at 8,000 steps. So holler at your girl.

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6: Tonight looks partly cloudy with lows in the mid-60s. Tomorrow brings partly cloudy skies, highs in the low 80s, and a west wind near 15. Skies turn mostly clear tomorrow night as lows drop into the low 60s with winds northwest at 10. Thursday should see more sun than clouds, with highs again in the low 80s, and Friday looks mainly sunny with highs near 80.

0: you're going on that daily walk, you're walking to the store, me, I'm going to grab some wine. You have a playlist. And is it the same exact songs every time?
1: Yeah, just about. I mean, yeah.
0: Isn't that crazy? But you know what I always think about, and it's super weird. What do you think, like, artists are listening to? Like, what do you think Kelly Clarkson's listening to in her headphones?
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1: Lauren Snap, Donnie Meacham, thanks for being here. We're looking for honesty all the time. And sometimes getting an honest answer is brutal. We all know that. So here is the hack. Apparently a new study says if you text someone a question, you will get an honest answer because they cannot see your body language. Do you agree with this?
2: Oh my gosh, it's so tough because sometimes I don't like honesty in the fact of like, I want to live in DeLulu land. Like I want to wear DeLulu lemon at all times.

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1: 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She lost her job.
2: 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We should keep her. It's like, no, we have to let her go. 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
4: Tonight looks partly cloudy with lows in the mid-60s. Tomorrow brings partly cloudy skies, highs in the low 80s, and a west wind near 15. Skies turn mostly clear tomorrow night as lows drop into the low 60s with winds northwest at 10. Thursday should see more sun than clouds, with highs again in the low 80s, and Friday looks mainly sunny with highs near 80.

0: If you could be a contestant on any show that is on TV right now, what would it be?
1: Ooh, RuPaul's Drag Race.
0: Oh, you would slay.
1: I know, RuPaul. Except I have Michelle Obama arms, so I would never be good.
0: Oh my gosh.
1: You know, she's like those built arms, so those can't be good.
0: Stop it. Hit me up with yours, your favorite TV show that you think you want to be a contestant on. The DMs are open. I want to tell you how much folks on Dancing with the Stars make, because I'm ready to box step. I'm going to box step my way right to the bank.
1: They get paid to be on Dancing with the Stars?
0: Wait till you hear this. Talk about it next.
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0: If you could be a contestant on any TV show, what would it be? Hit me up in the DMs. So after seeing this news, I think I want to go on Dancing with the Stars. And it's not because I'm a great dancer. No, it's because they make $125,000 just for the rehearsal.
1: Excuse me?
0: Mm-hmm. Yeah.
1: Okay, that's money. Oh, you know, I need to go and I need to get viral, canceled, something so I can get on, then get on, go to jail, be a swindler like that Anna Delvey. That's correct. You know, I applied to be on Survivor once.
0: You did?
1: Yeah, I sent in a video and everything, and then I didn't get chosen, but they called me and asked me if I wanted to be on Big Brother instead, but I said no, because at this point, you had to live in, like, this studio for 3 months. I was like, I need money. How am I going to just not live? 3 months.
0: I can't believe you turned down Big Brother. Oh, my. Okay.
1: 15 years ago, whatever, when it was, like, huge.
0: I don't even know you right now.

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This is how I roll, animal print pants out control. 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

0: sexy and I know it.
1: We up till the morning.
2: Yeah, all night. Pop Crush Nights.
0: Bruno's back, baby, and we want to send you Bruno by the Bay. 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It is beautiful up there. And you get to see the man, the myth, the legend, Bruno Mars and Ray live in concert. Like, come on. Seriously, do it. 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

0: the very first album that you ever bought? 1-888-900-5217. First purchase album. What you got?
1: The Millennium album, Backstreet Boys.
0: Ooh, that's really good.
1: I want it that way. Tell me why.
0: Oh, you sound just like them. So you're going to love this because I know that you love a good throwback.
1: Yes.
0: Cassettes. I'm ready for the cassette to make its way back.
1: Yeah, but I don't have a cassette player. 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

Overnight, cloudy periods with lows near 64. Today brings partly cloudy skies again, highs in the low 80s, and a west wind at 15. Clear skies take over this evening, with lows in the low 60s. Tomorrow, sunshine mixes with a few clouds, temps again in the low 80s. Friday looks similar, sun with some clouds, highs near 80. Saturday brings considerable cloudiness, a high in the upper 70s, winds becoming south at 15.

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1: Love me like a brother. Respect you like a lover. Oh, oh, oh, oh, oh, oh.
2: Good bit that never got a sweat. Good bit that never got a sweat.
1: Yeah, yeah,
2: good bit that never got a sweat.

Overnight, cloudy periods with lows near 64. Today brings partly cloudy skies again, highs in the low 80s, and a west wind at 15. Clear skies take over this evening, with lows in the low 60s. Tomorrow, sunshine mixes with a few clouds, temps again in the low 80s. Friday looks similar, sun with some clouds, highs near 80. Saturday brings considerable cloudiness, a high in the upper 70s, winds becoming south at 15.

Overnight, cloudy periods with lows near 64. Today brings partly cloudy skies again, highs in the low 80s, and a west wind at 15. Clear skies take over this evening, with lows in the low 60s. Tomorrow, sunshine mixes with a few clouds, temps again in the low 80s. Friday looks similar, sun with some clouds, highs near 80. Saturday brings considerable cloudiness, a high in the upper 70s, winds becoming south at 15.

Overnight, cloudy periods with lows near 64. Today brings partly cloudy skies again, highs in the low 80s, and a west wind at 15. Clear skies take over this evening, with lows in the low 60s. Tomorrow, sunshine mixes with a few clouds, temps again in the low 80s. Friday looks similar, sun with some clouds, highs near 80. Saturday brings considerable cloudiness, a high in the upper 70s, winds becoming south at 15.

Overnight, cloudy periods with lows near 64. Today brings partly cloudy skies again, highs in the low 80s, and a west wind at 15. Clear skies take over this evening, with lows in the low 60s. Tomorrow, sunshine mixes with a few clouds, temps again in the low 80s. Friday looks similar, sun with some clouds, highs near 80. Saturday brings considerable cloudiness, a high in the upper 70s, winds becoming south at 15.

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1: 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Today brings partly sunny skies with temperatures right around 80 and west winds near 15. Tonight turns mostly clear with lows close to 60. Tomorrow looks mostly sunny with similar highs in the low 80s, and clear skies return overnight with lows in the mid 50s. Friday offers sunshine with a few clouds, highs again in the low 80s, and lows falling to the low 60s.

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1: A lot of medications that we see that cause a sun sensitivity are usually antibiotics and then any topical product. 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

0: I'm going to start the show with some hot real estate news today.
1: Oh. Hey, Brooke will be happy.
2: God, you are getting old, Jeff.
0: It's Brooke and Jeffrey in the morning. Brooke, I know you're always looking at houses online, hoping to buy one and upsell it to a poor family without letting them do a proper inspection first.
3: Yeah.
2: I mean, that was the plan. I also just really love to see what people live like.
1: I know.
2: It feels like I'm like a snooper.
1: Yes. I'm not.
0: So you can laugh at how poor they are.
1: I'm serious.
0: Only four bedrooms and four baths? How sad.
1: I mean, I'm not kidding. I will not hire a real estate agent. One day, Brooke will find me my dream home.
2: Yeah, it's what every radio host does after their career dies.
1: Well,
2: so I'm just preparing for the future.
0: A famous home just went up on the market for the first time in 45 years.
2: Whoa.
1: Wow.
0: Good news, it's pretty affordable.
2: Yeah.
0: With four bedrooms, pool in the backyard.
1: Oh, wow.
0: Bad news, it was the site of the 1982 horror flick Poltergeist.
1: No!
3: The pool.
1: No,
0: yeah.
1: Not still, no.
0: The owners want to assure any potential buyers there are no evil spirits here.
1: Yeah,
0: not
1: right.
0: In the kitchen cabinets, not in the phone line and TV wiring, and definitely not in the upstairs bedroom closet. That was the washing machine.
1: Yeah.
2: I see.
0: It's totally ghost-free. The online listing says, quote, yes, this is the home where much of the first Poltergeist movie was filmed, but this house is clean. No, seriously, it is.
2: Oh, like they wash the carpets.

0: I mean, sure. before they put it on the market. I would live in this house.
1: You consider
2: that's... living in a house that was the site of a famous horror movie?
0: Sure.
3: That's how the sequel starts.
0: You know?
3: It's like 20 years later, someone swore it was over.
0: It'd be nice to have nobody coming over for dinner. Like, you don't have to clean up for guests. Yeah. Nobody's going to visit.
2: I like that. Anybody else want to live in like a famous horror film site?
4: In my future, that might be the only option of what I can afford. Yeah. So I might just have to accept it.
2: I will say Bates Motel. The peepholes there—they intrigue me.
0: No,
2: it's got potential. That's all I'm saying. I'm gonna wait on that one. In the meantime, let's move on. Get into the shock collar question of the day.
3: Okay.
2: And put on a dog shock collar that totally isn't haunted by spirits of dead radio hosts.
3: No, seriously, it's not.
2: Gosh. Why would I insist so much that it's clean if it wasn't totally ghost free? Back me up, Jake.
1: Whatever you say, Jeff.
3: In there.
1: You may think nothing good could ever come from a bar fight, but that's not true. Oh. Alexis's mom first met her dad when she helped him choke out a bartender because he poured a beer with too much foam. And 9 months later, Alexis was born.
0: That was the night of her conception, too.
3: So sweet.
1: But she's not the only positive thing to come out of a bar fight. We also got the Guinness Book of World Records.
3: Oh, that's right.
1: It's true. On this day back in 1955, some drunk guys were arguing about which type of bird was the fastest in Europe, but they couldn't find the answer in their encyclopedias.
3: Heated argument, by the way.
1: Well, an executive of the Guinness Brewing Company just happened to be there that night and got the idea to create a book that would help settle friendly disagreements all over the world.
3: Brilliant.
1: And the rest is history.
3: That's so cool.
0: Yeah, because I've referred to it so many times when I'm in fights with my friends.
1: So to celebrate that bar fight creation, we're going to do a special You Can't Spell Guinness Without Genius edition of... Plenty of 20. Each of you will give me a number 1 through 20, and I'll tell you about a real record that actually exists in the Guinness Book.
0: Oh.
1: You just have to answer my question about it correctly to stay in the game.
0: Cool.
4: Okay.
1: We'll start with the woman who, when she travels overseas, is technically the fastest bird in Europe. That's Alexis. Alexis, Joel Strasser is a serial record breaker known for gaining his titles by decorating his beard with various objects.
0: Mm.
1: Which of these objects does he not have the record for having the most of in his beard? So which one does he not have the record for?
4: Is
1: it candy canes, chopsticks, or Slim Jims?
2: Candy cane seems so easy. Like, you could just hook those in.
3: Yeah.
4: I'm thinking jerky might be the least because you couldn't fit. I would think that'd be the biggest one, so you're not setting the record for the most.
0: Yeah, but you could, like, weave them in there.
2: Yeah, like, roll it up.
4: I mean, the chopsticks is even smaller.
0: Yeah, but the chopsticks are stiff. Like, it'd be easier to put more in.
4: That's a good point.
3: The chopstick would get
4: tangled. The chopsticks.
3: She's right.
4: Rick, why are you so good at this? Let's go with chopsticks, Jake.
1: Alexa said chopsticks. That is... incorrect.
4: Oh.
1: The answer was Slim Jims.
4: Oh, no.
1: Strasser has fit 187 candy canes in his beard, 520 chopsticks, 456 pencils, and 126 forks.
0: Do you think, like, 6 months later, he's still finding them in his beard afterwards? He's like, oh, man, I didn't get that one out.
1: Let's go over to Brooke. Alexis is out, so Brooke, here's your record.
0: Yeah.
1: Andre Ortloff holds the world record for the fastest time assembling a popular toy while blindfolded. In just 12.11 seconds, he can do it without looking. What toy is it?
0: 12.11 seconds. I mean, my first thought is Rubik's Cube, because everybody's trying to always set records with those, but those are...
3: It's like 3 seconds for those.
0: I know, but he's blindfolded. He can't see it.
2: You're not thinking life-size Lego Death Star? Build that thing in 12 seconds. Easy.
0: I mean, what else do you build? Jenga? Like, I'm just gonna stick with Rubik's Cube.
1: Brooke said Rubik's Cube. That is incorrect. I was looking for Mr. Potato Head.
0: I never would have gotten there.
1: Takes it completely disassembled and puts all the parts together blindfolded in under 13 seconds.
2: You could beat that record, Brooke.
3: All right.
2: We should try this on the show.
0: Random is this because I can't see anyway?
2: Yeah.
0: My glasses?
2: You have an advantage.
1: I agree, Jeff. Let's take away this guy's one claim to fame. We're 0-2. Let's go over to Jose.
3: All right.
1: Jose Paul Schlosser of Somerville, South Carolina holds the record for the longest mustache on a living person.
0: Whoa.
1: When measured, was his mustache shorter or longer than 3 feet?
0: Oh, you got 50-50 chance on this one.
3: I mean, it's gotta be longer. I can imagine he's 6 feet and it touches the ground. Over or under, what do you guys think? Anybody?
0: You do it. Do it. Go.
3: I'm gonna say barely over.
1: Jose said longer. That is
0: incorrect.
1: It was shorter. His mustache

0: Mustache was measured at the National Beard and Mustache Championships in Casper, Wyoming, as 2 feet and 1 inch.
1: Oh, man.
2: Can't believe we weren't at that event. Dude,
3: Jeff, you can beat that. Come on.
4: Oh, yeah.
3: 2 years from now, just show it off.
0: Jeffrey, if you're too tired to open a canned beverage at the end of the day, just get your pet to do it.
3: Aww.
0: Zach, a pet from San Jose, opened 35 canned drinks in 1 minute to set the world record.
1: Oh, good boy.
0: What type of animal is Zach?
5: Can. My first thought was a parrot.
1: I thought of a parrot.
5: It's got the beak. It can like.
1: Look, I thought of a parrot.
3: See, I was thinking of a ferret, which rhymes with parrot. Because ferrets got those little paws.
1: What about a little monkey?
5: I'm going to go with my initial guess.
3: Okay.
5: I want to say parrot.
0: Jeffrey said parrot. That is.
3: Oh,
0: that's correct, yeah. Zach, the parrot from San Jose. That means Jeffrey's won the Guinness World Record edition of.
6: Plenty of 20.
1: Hey, Bagel's not cracking beers for you, is he?
5: No, yeah, he's not. I gotta train my dog to do that. But since I got the only question right, I get to choose who gets shocked. And they're going to be singing Party in the USA by Miley Cyrus in honor of her bar fight conception. Alexis, take it away.
0: It's a beautiful phrase.
2: I hopped off the plane at LAX with a dream in my cardigan.
3: Come on,
2: welcome to the land of fame excess. Am I going to fit in?
3: Why do I feel like you've karaoke'd that song before?
2: Oh, I did music videos to the song when I was
0: young. Oh, what? What?
5: Get those on the Brooke and Jeffrey social.
3: Oh, you need to DM her mom.
0: Yeah. different from the other times I DM her mom. Yeah, yeah, I will.
5: That's your shot caller question of the day. We got your phone tap coming up in just a few minutes.
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5: If you're working at a busy restaurant during the lunch rush,
3: yeah,
5: you know how stressful that can be.
1: Oh, yeah.
5: Taking orders, making food, trying to stay organized. And then imagine on top of all of that, you received one of the strangest phone calls ever from a customer who wants to order a sandwich.
3: Oh, no.
5: But is taking his sweet, sweet old time.
3: This is when you call.
5: There's a good reason for it, though.
3: Oh.
5: You're going to hear in your phone tap.
1: Oh, boy.
5: Right after this.

0: Deli, this is Nick. Hello?
1: Hi. Sorry, is this the deli?
0: Yes, this is Nick. How can I help you?
1: Yeah, I'd like to place an order for a sandwich.
0: Sir, are you okay? Everything okay over there?
1: Oh, so okay.
0: Excuse me, what's going on?
1: Sorry, I bought one of those vibrating massage chairs from Sharper Image.
0: Okay.
1: Oh, I've been at it in the last 17 hours. Oh.
0: That sounds like a lot.
1: Yeah, that's good. Oh.
0: Yeah. So your sandwich order?
1: Yeah. Just question. After my order, can you put in the notes to come into the house and deliver it to my lap?
0: And you want it to deliver where?
1: Onto my lap.
0: I don't know about that.
1: I just don't want to get up.
0: You can deliver it at your front doors as far as the guy goes.
1: I don't want to stand up. It feels so good.
0: I bet. Did you want to put the order in or what, my friend?
1: Yeah, sandwich, please.
0: Yeah. We got a lot of sandwiches. You want anything specific on it?
1: I don't even care.

0: Okay. How about a ham and Swiss?
1: Not that one.
0: Listen, man, I'm busy right now. I can't pick the sandwich for you. Why don't you call back when you're ready to order?
1: Do you have roast beef?
0: Yes, we have roast beef. You want a roast beef sandwich?
1: Yeah.
0: What kind of bread?
1: Sourdough. Oh, yeah.
0: Yeah, sir. I'm trying to help you out with this order. This is pretty creepy, to be honest with you. It sounds a little weird on your end. So if we could get this order put in, I appreciate it.
1: I'm trying to tell you.
0: Why don't you turn off the chair while you're ordering?
1: No, what? Are you crazy?
0: Oh my God.
1: Have you ever been in a massage chair before? Oh.
0: Yeah, I didn't. I wasn't in it for 17 hours. I don't think that's even helping.
1: You're missing out. I'm wearing a diaper right now.
0: Why would you be wearing a diaper, sir?
1: I don't want to stand up.
0: All right, I shouldn't have asked that. I don't know what I was thinking. I can have the sandwich delivered to you, but that's about it. That's all I need to know from your end is what you want on the sandwich. Okay.
1: Okay. Oh, sorry. What?
0: I'm going to send you a roast beef sandwich, all right? Just give me your address.
1: Okay.
0: No one's delivering it to your lap.
1: Do you have anybody over there that could pick up my kids from soccer camp today?
0: No, listen, guy, I gotta go, okay?
1: I'll pay your delivery guy to pick up my kids for me.
0: Sir, with all due respect, you need to get out of your freaking chair and go pick up your kids. You can't ask the deli guy to pick up your kids.
1: I'm willing to pay extra.
0: No deli... turn off the chair, walk outside the house and pick up your kids. I'll have the sandwich to you in a half hour.
1: I feel like a human burrito. I'm getting wrapped in a tortilla of relaxation.
0: You wasted my time. I'm not having this conversation with you. I'm hanging up.
1: Oh, no. This is the call your roommate Ryan wanted me to have with you.
0: What the hell are you talking about, man?
1: Yeah, Ryan loves massage chairs and prank phone calls.
0: Yeah. Oh, my God.
2: Because this is a prank call.
0: Are you kidding me?
2: I'm serious. I'm not in a massage chair. I'm at a radio station. My name's Jeff from Brooke and Jeffrey in the Morning. You just got phone tapped, dude.
0: I got to say, I'm pretty relieved that I'm not talking to a weirdo in a massage chair.
2: I'm going to be honest. I felt pretty good for those last few minutes. But your roommate Ryan emailed us and said you just started this new job at the deli and you wanted to make your first week more exciting.
0: Oh, my God.
2: Complain,
0: dude, I don't even know how you are making those sounds. Like, I don't know if you're in a massage chair.
1: Oh, you sound stressed, dude. You need one of these.
0: Please stop. I don't like it.

0: You ever had somebody mess up your pizza order?
1: Yes.
2: Yeah.
0: Not good. Ham? I said Canadian bacon. This is an outrage.
2: It's the same thing, Jeff. Wait a minute.
0: This is totally different. Instant day ruin.
2: Oh, no.
0: But one...
2: I asked for pepperoni. There's several pepperonis.
0: I didn't say pepperonis. But one pizza place in Wisconsin messed up so much worse.
2: Uh-oh.
0: A small mistake by one employee led to one of the funniest news stories we've seen all year.
1: Oh. Hey.
0: Where they had to shut down the restaurant for a day just to handle the aftermath.
1: Oh, no.
0: You're going to hear the bonehead mistake that started it all, and some would even argue made the pizza a little bit better.
1: Oh,
0: you're gonna hear it coming up right after this.

0: Americans are passionate about the three P's. Mm. Pets, mm. politics, mm-hmm. and pizza.
1: Yeah! Pizza! Pizza! Pizza!
0: It's Brooke and Jeffrey in the morning. We decide what food belongs on a pizza. Uh-huh. We decide what gets stuffed in the pizza.
1: God, where to stuff it, Jeff?
0: Yeah, oh, which end of our bodies that pizza goes into. But with all the importance that we place on pizza, sometimes it leads to pizza problems. And that's why a pizzeria in Wisconsin is in the news today.
1: Uh-oh.
0: Famous
1: Uh-oh.
0: Yeti's Pizza.
1: Oh.
0: They ran out of
2: oil. They're famous in the wrong way now, Jeff?
0: Well, they ran out of oil during their dinner rush the other night.
2: Oh, no. And oil's huge.
1: Yeah.
2: They got to
1: oil everything at a pizza place.
0: Yeah. Very important. So a worker ran over to the communal kitchen area that was shared by multiple other businesses to grab another bottle of oil.
1: Good. Mm-hmm. Crisis averted.
0: Yep. Ran back. Boom. They're back to business, cooking up pizzas.
2: Okay.
0: One little detail the worker failed to notice was the label on the cap that said the oil contained Delta 9 cannabis.
2: Yo! This is hash oil!
0: That's right. It was special infused cooking oil.
1: Oh,
2: damn.
1: Oh my God.
2: No,
0: and he had no idea.
2: Oh, no.
1: They used it?
0: They used it and started cooking pizza after pizza after pizza with it.
2: And people just kept ordering more pizzas.
1: They're like, why do we want more?
2: So good.
0: Over the next 2 days, the restaurant accidentally served 60, quote, contaminated pizzas to the public.
2: It was a big bottle.
1: Stop. Oh,
0: also, the oil made its way into their sandwiches and their garlic bread. And soon they started getting complaints from dozens of people reporting symptoms of anxiety and extreme paranoia after eating their lunch.
2: If some people get anxiety when they do that in general, imagine if you didn't know it was coming.
1: No, if
2: Full
1: you didn't
2: panic
1: know,
2: attack. Yeah.
1: You would think that something is seriously
0: The owners of the pizza shop were unsure of what was going on, why everybody was having these reactions.
1: Oh, because they didn't realize.
0: So first, they thought it was a carbon monoxide leak.
1: Oh.
0: So they're checking around the whole restaurant trying to figure out where's the leak coming from.
2: Leak.
1: That's good, I guess.
2: Don't light a match.
1: But why are people feeling this way at home?
0: Then they thought maybe the cheese had gone bad.
1: Classic.
2: But, you know, they're thinking, like, the cheese is on the garlic bread and on the pizza.
3: This is not going to be in your top 10 what could be wrong ideas.
0: But it wasn't until they finally ate a slice themselves that they realized what was happening.
2: You tasted.
1: Yeah, the owner's like, that's it. It's hitting.
0: After they laughed for 25 straight minutes uncontrollably, they figured it out. It was the oil.
1: I bet they weren't laughing after they sobered up.
0: No, they were not.
2: No, because they were like, wait, can we get arrested for this?
1: Yeah, that is terrible.
0: In the end, over 25 people went to

0: would bring it out to his car to show his girlfriend.
1: Oh.
0: And I was like, okay,
1: well,
0: sure.
1: You said okay.
0: Thinking nothing of it.
2: In.
1: They just stole it.
0: It wasn't until 20 minutes later I realized the customer never came back with the TV.
2: Oh, he's probably at home checking the specs in the living room.
0: Yes.
1: You know what? I'm going to try that at the bank. Can I get $1,000 just to show my husband? Not for my account.
2: Look,
1: I just want to
2: cool
1: show him what it looks like to have stacks.
0: Here you go, ma'am.
1: Yeah.
0: Another one says, I worked at Lowe's, and while I was there, a guy got fired for driving the forklift across the street to McDonald's to get a Big Mac in the drive-thru.
2: Illegal, but really fun.
3: He shouldn't have got fired for that.
2: Yeah, that would have been my day.
1: I love that you all love it. Yeah. It's so dangerous.
0: It's cute. We're talking about the biggest mistakes that people have ever made on the job while at work.
1: Honestly, I hope that pizzeria is listening in Wisconsin right now so that they feel better.
0: Yeah.
2: Right? Like, these are our way worse.
1: Yes.
0: This one says, I'm a pharmacist. Accidentally Uh-oh. Outed a guy who was Uh-oh. Cheating when his wife called in his meds and I asked, does he also need his Viagra refilled?
1: Uh-oh.
0: Apparently, she wasn't the one benefiting from it.
2: She's like, he's on that?
1: Wait, what?
2: Uh-oh.
0: No, honey, I just use it for fun, for myself.
1: Yeah, it's for my heart.
0: Yeah. Another one says, I worked at the parking garage in Universal Studios, Florida.
1: Oh.
0: One day during the peak of summer, we got bored and thought it'd be funny to direct every single white-colored car up to the third floor of the garage. Regretted it by the afternoon when I spent 4 extra hours trying to help customers locate white car in the giant sea of white vehicles.
2: That's so funny. That's the best backfire ever.
1: Why do I feel like worth it? Still,
2: honestly.
3: Right? Yeah.
2: Imagine how many people are like trying to click the alarm button at the same time.
0: They're all going off. And finally, we got time for one more. This one says, one of my coworkers accidentally spilled about 15 gallons of gasoline in a school parking lot.
1: Yikes!
2: Wait, what? How?
0: He didn't want to get in trouble for spilling that much, so he thought the best course of action was to burn off the gasoline.
2: The last thing you want to do.
0: Of course, gasoline burns with huge billows of black smoke, so he panicked and tried to put out the fire by driving his car over the giant puddle of burning gasoline.
2: No! Stop!
1: It just keeps getting dumber.
2: Yeah.
1: That's what's amazing about it.
2: Now you're going to throw water on the oil spill fire.
0: The fire department showed up within minutes and saw him doing donuts in the giant fire.
1: Yeah.
2: They spent
0: a whole hour screaming at my coworker about how stupid he was.
1: You know, you can't even claim I didn't do it at that point.
2: Yeah. You're lucky you didn't get hurt.
0: Those were the funniest workplace mistakes that people have ever made. It's Brooke and Jeffrey in the morning.

0: and Jeffrey in the morning, and management has asked us to be bold and try to push the limits with our new content to reach an even bigger variety of listeners than we already have. So I hear them loud and clear.
1: That's good, Jeff.
0: Which is why today we're doing the first ever Brooke and Jeffrey Consumer Minutes. Buying what?
2: Are we talking stocks, Brad?
0: What's selling who? I feel like CNN gets to have all the fun reporting on the consumer price index.
1: Well, this sounds so boring.
0: Not anymore. Look out, Wolf Blitzer. Brooke and Jeffrey is doing finances.
2: I have my portfolio up right now, literally.
1: These are all going to be wrong finances. I don't know if he's still around.
0: Because here are the top four things Americans can't stop buying right now.
2: Okay.
0: Number one is actually Pokemon cards.
2: Oh, I've seen that.
0: It's become a real problem with full-grown adults.

0: fighting each other for boxes of them at Walmart and Costco. In fact, one woman recently turned to a famous financial expert for advice after her husband racked up $100,000 in debt just buying Pokemon cards.
1: It's an investment.
2: But it's crazy. You'll see them, they'll rip one and it'll be like, oh my God, this is a $14 Mewtwo and I bought the pack for $2.
3: You could sell it on eBay and charge them a high shipping
2: That's
3: and handling.
2: True. Yeah,
0: so cool. Other than that, clothes also going up.
3: Well, it's because it's fall and everybody's doing back to school, you know?
0: Still, it's relevant. You got to picture a little like green arrow, Brooke. I know it's radio, but visualize a green arrow pointing up. It's our Consumer Report Minute.
2: Yeah.
0: More people are buying clothes.
3: I think this is the longest minute in some people's lives right now.
0: Along with books. People are buying books now.
3: Okay.
0: If they can afford them, they're getting expensive. Green arrow up on books. Do you see the green arrow?
3: books.
0: And last but not least, this one might surprise you, but water bottles.
3: Oh, we just bought two.
4: Back to school, too, maybe.
3: We just got the Awala ones.
4: Oh, love it.
5: Where you look like a little koala when you drink out of it.
2: Oh,
5: that's
2: cute.
5: Why they call it that.
0: Okay, it was an exciting finance segment until Brooke ruined it with that comment. So, the weird thing about water bottles, it's not just like Stanley's and Yeti's. Disposable water bottles are on the rise, too.
3: Get out of here.
4: No.
3: Go back to books.
2: You heckle them, bro.
0: Drink from the sewer like you belong. But that was your Brooke and Jeffrey Consumer Minute. Laser Stories is next.
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7: Here are some stories we are working on today. A man from Columbia County was taken into custody, charged with burglary following an incident in the town of Decorah. Foremost Farms, which has locations in Reedsburg and Richland Center, announced it'll be closing its plant in Marshfield. There's been an increase in the number of scam reports, both online and on the phone. How to avoid them? We'll talk with Michelle Reinen from the State Bureau of Consumer Protection. And the public pools in Reedsburg and Baraboo will be closing this week.
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11: Today brings partly sunny skies with temperatures right around 80 and west winds near 15.

0: Tonight turns mostly clear, with lows close to 60. Tomorrow looks mostly sunny, with similar highs in the low 80s, and clear skies return overnight with lows in the mid-50s. Friday offers sunshine with a few clouds, highs again in the low 80s, and lows falling to the low 60s.
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0: You know, it didn't seem like too long ago that we were talking about how fast food establishments around the world were struggling.
1: Oh, yeah.
0: Remember?
1: Which shocked me. I was like, how? That has never happened before.
0: They were all desperately trying to keep up with the latest trends and the latest health crazes. Uh-huh. You know, forget the bun. Let's wedge a medium-cooked burger between two pieces of braised seaweed.
1: Yeah. Wow. Okay, I remember that. There was the health trend.
0: That's right. But thanks to the pandemic, the public is putting kelp burgers in the rearview mirror. And now, the industry has officially changed their focus. Because instead, fast food companies are looking to make the drive-thru experience as Jetson-like as possible.
1: Cool.
0: It's the future is here, and we're going to tell you some of the crazy things you're going to be experiencing at your local drive-thru.
2: Cool.
0: Coming up at 7:10.

0: Do you love fast food? Fast food loves you more. It's Brooke and Jeffrey in the morning.
1: Why did that feel so sensual?
2: I like it.
0: We all know fast food. Simple pleasure for your mouth. Simple punishment for your body.
1: Yeah.
0: But no matter what kind of damage that ultimate triple stack double bacon Swiss lard burger does to your waistline,
2: so good.
0: People still love it.
1: Oh, I know. It tastes so good.
0: Swiss
2: lard is the best lard.
1: I know.
0: It's not surprising that the majority of all fast food sales comes from the drive-thru.
1: Right.
3: Yeah.
0: Which is why the name of the game going forward is speed.
1: How could it get any faster? Are they just going to throw the burger at you while you keep driving by? Like, you just don't stop at all?
2: Well, as you're ordering, it shoots out of your mouth.
0: 2 years ago, the average McDonald's drive-thru took 6 minutes and 18 seconds.
1: Okay.
2: Okay. Wow. From, like, order to food.
0: Right. Last year, they trimmed it down to 5 minutes and 49 seconds.
1: Oh, my God. Ooh,
0: Alexis, quick, do the math on that. How much time did they save?
3: A minute 13, sorry.
0: It's 29 seconds.
1: Oh, that's it?
2: That is, okay.
0: 29 seconds is the answer.
2: I knew. I just didn't want to say it.
0: Yeah. The goal is to get it even faster and maybe cut that time in half.
2: Wow,
1: oh my God.
2: In half?
1: Why am I stressed out for every fast food worker?
2: I know.
1: I just have anxiety thinking about it.
3: It scares me how they're making the food.
2: How fast are they going to talk? Ma'am, hurry. What do you want? I need to go. Okay, I got to put you on hold. I'm sorry. You got to keep moving.
1: Well, it's like an auctioneer. When you pull up to the...
0: How are they going to do that? Well, if you've been to a Mickey D's lately, you may have noticed they've upgraded their drive-thrus to have digital menu boards with pretty pictures of foods up on these fancy screens. And along with those screens, at least in certain cities, they've added an automated intelligence system.
1: Oh my God, it's going to predict your order? Is that what you're telling me?
0: Well, so instead of pulling up and hearing like, instead, you're going to be hearing this.
4: Welcome to McDonald's.
3: Whoa.
4: My name is Scarlett. I hope your day is splendid. Now, what do you fancy off of the menu? Please hurry.

0: There are 43 cars behind you.
1: I don't like Scarlett.
2: What? It's like ordering from a saucy British Alexa.
1: No, except Scarlett talks slow and then tells you to order fast.
3: Yeah.
2: That's not really what is there. That's just an example of what it might sound like. It's going to be an automated system,
1: an
2: automated voice.
1: That's nice for the workers.
2: Just imagine, you pull up through the drive-thru, you see the traditional menu board back there, and then once you order, the entire screen dissolves into a picture of a giant chicken sandwich.
3: Oh.
2: And it just asks you, would you like to add this to your order for an extra
3: $2? That would work with me. I visualize it, I'm like, yeah.
2: The automated ordering systems will even consider the weather and the time of day when they're suggesting what you should get. Meaning if it's below a certain temperature outside, the automated voice might suggest a cup of chili instead of suggesting a side of ice cream.
4: Makes sense.
3: It'll never suggest ice cream because the machine's always broken.
4: Yeah.
3: It'll never suggest that. But
2: if you're just tuning in, we're talking about the changes that fast food chains are making to improve and speed up the drive-thru experience.
3: Cool.
2: And this is the one that's the coolest. To help cut down on order time, the restaurants are going to start using license plate recognition.
1: So as soon
2: as you pull up, they'll scan your license, and the digital screen is automatically going to bring up the last order you placed at a drive-thru.
1: I don't know if that would make me
4: feel good.
3: I
4: feel like it's order shaming me.
1: Don't remind me what I did last time. I want to come here and act like, I only did this once a year.
2: And it's not going to stop there either. Right now, at a burger drive-thru in Altadena, California, they've already started using facial recognition technology. Which lets customers pay without using cash or credit card.
1: You
2: sign up via smartphone by taking a selfie and you put your credit card number in. And then once you get in line, the camera takes your photo, automatically pulls up your information and charges you. So you never have that exchange.
3: I feel so bad for the Kardashians. Yeah. They're never going to be. Well, actually, they're never going to pay for anything.
4: Well, because they're never going to recognize their faces because they keep changing.
3: Yeah.
4: I mean, the thing is, what if your face pops up and it's like, too poor? I don't know. What? You don't have enough money in your account.
2: Bro, don't project like you're ever going to be too poor
1: to
2: get a fast food burger.
4: It used to be.
2: Well, the facial recognition technology, while it's pretty amazing, like we're finding out, is not very popular with the older generations.
1: Okay.
3: Apparently,
2: there's a lot of concerns over privacy with the older folks.
1: Yeah.
2: And younger generations don't seem to care because they're already posting 40 selfies a day.
3: Yeah, government's already tracking me. I have nothing to hide.
4: That piece is so silly, honestly.
3: Yeah.
4: It's like all the information
1: is out
4: there.
1: Now you're trying to act
4: there.
1: Young to
4: hear
1: this.
4: I hate the robots, but the information stuff, I mean, I'm sure that my credit card has been stolen 3 times since this segment started.
2: Like I mentioned, this isn't far off future developments that's years away. This stuff is already happening, and they're quietly testing these out at select locations throughout North America. While it's been mostly successful, there have been a few problems. One is if there's kids in the car or wind howling outside, it makes it hard for the AI to understand what you're saying.
4: See, I'm not alone.
2: Another big challenge is people who have unique ways of saying their food orders.
1: Say something wrong.
2: Well, for example, like one customer said they tried ordering at an automated White Castle, and they said, quote, give me a couple castles with cheese on them.
4: Yeah.
2: Which is an order for 2 cheeseburgers.
4: Right.
3: Okay.
2: But the AI was confused because that's not the normal phrasing. So afterwards, they had to adjust the vocabulary on the entire machine.
4: Because,
2: you know, everyone speaks differently.
4: Right.
1: Yeah.
2: So now you might be wondering, what about the future of fast food drive-thrus 10, 15, 20 years from now?
3: Okay.
2: One economist at MIT said, forget all human interaction. Because in a few years, you'll order through the AI digital screen, and instead of being handed food by an employee, an automated conveyor belt will drop your meal directly through the sunroof.
1: What?
4: Through the sunroof.
2: Yeah. Yeah, just imagine it. Imagine this.
0: Your burger will be dropping through your sunroof in exactly 4.3.2.1. Look out below.
2: Better be ready to catch that milkshake.
3: Oh, it's everywhere.
1: That's funny.
2: I don't know. I'm excited for it. Text in to 78592. What do you think about the future of automated drive-thru technology? 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

0: A Columbia County man has been charged with burglary after he allegedly broke into a home in the town of Decorah. The incident occurred at a home on Beach Garden Road. A neighbor saw a suspicious person lurking around the residence. 42-year-old Sean Smeltzer of Point Ed charged with burglary. At the time of his arrest, he was on a Department of Corrections supervision for a previous burglary conviction. Foremost Farms, which has a butter plant in Reedsburg and a cheese plant in Richland Center, announced it'll be closing its cheese plant in Marshfield in December. This past spring, Foremost announced it would be expanding operations in Reedsburg to improve how milk components are managed and to support more butter production. Foremost says the closure will affect 68 jobs in Marshfield. There have been a number of scams reported as of late, not only online, but via the phone and through the mail as well. As always, you're encouraged to be leery, and if it sounds fishy, it probably is. From the State Bureau of Consumer Protection, here's Michelle Reinen.
1: They could take over that account and drain the funds, and I don't want to scare everyone. So

0: they become paralyzed with those situations. But you really need to be alert to the twists and turns that these scammers are putting in front of us, and practice caution and remember to pause and have conversation with others so they can help you identify those red flags.
1: To report a scam, you can go online to datcp.wi.gov. And another sure sign that summer is coming to an end, the outdoor swimming pools in Baraboo and Reedsburg will be closing for the season this week. The pool at Campbell Park in Baraboo will close up on Sunday, while today is the last day for the pool at Webb Park in Reedsburg. Now you're up to date. I'm Tom Demeen, Magnum Media News.
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6: Today brings partly sunny skies with temperatures right around 80 and west winds near 15. Tonight turns mostly clear with lows close to 60. Tomorrow looks mostly sunny with similar highs in the low 80s, and clear skies return overnight with lows in the mid 50s. Friday offers sunshine with a few clouds, highs again in the low 80s, and lows falling to the low 60s.

0: little while back, you might remember, we did a prank call to a deli to order a sandwich. And we said doing text-to-speech while driving a car.
1: So funny.
2: My God.
0: And the guy heard us get into a road rage situation in the middle of the call.
2: Right.
3: I loved it.
0: It was super awkward. Well, today, we're not going to do that exact same thing, but we are going to call a tire shop to make one of their employees feel that same level of awkwardness.
1: Good.
0: And it all starts with pretending that Brooke and I are married, and I'm just borrowing her phone.
2: Yeah.
1: Oh.
0: Just for a second. Uh-huh. It's your phone tap right now.
4: I'm tired. This is Jimmy. How can I help you?
0: Oh, hey. My name is Daryl. I was just on the phone with someone else a minute ago trying to order some tires, but my phone died.
4: Oh, I'm sorry, sir. Yeah, that wasn't me, though.
0: Okay, well, I borrowed my wife's phone to call you back. Do you think you could help me?
3: Honey, can you make it quick? I think my phone's gonna die.
0: Yeah, sorry, hold on.
4: No problem. Did they give you an order number yet?
0: Yeah, I don't think so. That I needed to... what the...
4: Charger?
0: Sorry, hold on. Wait, who's Calvin?
3: Who?
0: A notification just came up on your phone. It says Calvin matched with you?
3: What?
4: Hello?
0: Wait, he sent you a message. What is this?
3: Babe, don't worry about it. Will you hand me the phone? I'll do the tire thing for you.
0: No, hold on. Wait, tell me, who is Calvin? Why is it popping up as a Tinder notification?
3: Tinder? What's that?
0: Your phone is blowing up with Tinder notifications.
4: I'm sorry. I think I'm in the middle of something I shouldn't be, and I'm just trying to help you with your tires.
0: No, you're fine. Just hold on a second.
3: It's not what you think.
0: What am I supposed to think? Obviously, you're fooling around behind my back with this Calvin guy.
3: That is not it at all.
0: Then tell me what's going on.
3: You're
0: going
3: to make me tell you?
0: Yes, tell me.
3: It's fine. It's for your birthday.
4: Sure.
0: Please.
3: It.
4: I really just want to help you with your tires. I need to help some other customers.
3: You told me that you wanted to spice things up.
0: I was talking about our Mexican food the other night.
3: Oh,
0: not a relationship.
3: You said it with a wink, and I know what you mean.
0: Oh, my God.
4: Sir,
3: I planned us a party. A really fun party.
4: Sir, I should I go? I don't...
0: No, don't go. No, I still want to get my tires.
4: I understand that, but I'm very uncomfortable right now.
0: Well, I mean, how do you think I feel? I'm just learning this right now. Oh, God. More?
4: No.
3: It's just you said you wanted more culture in our life.
0: So your idea of culture is this guy Luke?
3: Well, it's more like a melting pot, you know?
4: I can hear everything.
0: Okay, sorry. Let me try and put this on mute.
3: Honey, like a buffet. There.
0: For who? For you?
4: You're still, I can hear you.
3: For you.
0: This is my birthday. It sounds like you're the one that's getting all the gifts.
3: Well, I'm sure they'll give you some gifts, too.
4: I can hear everything.
3: I'm fine with the leftovers.
0: Oh, yeah, I'm sure you're fine with it. Oh, there's more coming now.
3: Oh.
0: Who's Anvil?
3: Oh, my God. Anvil responded?
0: Well, don't look so happy about it.
4: How about we do this another time?
0: I mean, I'm already on the phone with you. I just would really appreciate if we could just tackle this now and get my tires ordered.
4: You say that, but every time you try to get the order number, a new ding comes off, and you and your wife are arguing about some new man who's in your life. Like, there it was right there.
0: Oh,
4: I heard it again, sir.
0: That one's actually from a woman.
3: What? It's a party.
0: Okay,
4: none of my business, sir.
0: A woman would be nice. Do you hear what's going on over here?
4: Unfortunately, I do, and I don't want to be a part of it, sir. I just want to help you.
0: Okay, well, I'm not asking you to be a part of it. I'm just...
3: He can be a part of it.
0: No, he says he doesn't want to be a part of it.
3: But have you asked him? Because it's Saturday. I mean, I'm sure he doesn't work on Saturdays.
0: I didn't ask him, but...
3: Well,
0: that's...
3: ask him! Ask him!
0: I don't want to ask him.
3: He's going to be so fine.
4: Please don't ask me. I don't want you to ask me anything. Just give me your tire order number, and I will take care of you.
3: He would love Anvil. He would love it.
4: I don't...
0: Okay,
4: I'm not interested in Anvil. I just, again, your tires or your phone number, and I will call you later or get somebody else to deal with you.
0: Look, man, I'm really sorry to do this to you.
4: Oh, my God.
0: You said your name was Jimmy, right?
4: Yes, my name's Jimmy, yes.
0: My wife just wants you to know that we've got room for a sixth person. Seventh person now.
4: No, I'm not.
0: Eight people. Are you doing anything Saturday? My wife wants to know.
4: Sir, I am not interested. I have a wife, I have kids, and I am a morally responsible human being.
0: Well,
4: please.

0: Yeah.
1: Just give me your order number.
0: The thing is, I know your wife, Rebecca, because she said that you'd actually be up for doing this.
2: Oh, good! That's so funny.
1: What? Excuse me?
0: Oh, that's her right now. She's saying, don't be a wimp. Go for it. You only get pranked once.
2: Pranked? Get it? This is Brooke.
1: Oh, my God. Oh, my God.
2: And it's actually Jeff. It's not his birthday this Saturday.
3: But it could be.
1: I'm literally, my coworkers are looking at me like, what is going on?
2: No, your wife, Rebecca, set you up. She said it's actually your birthday coming up.
3: Yeah.
1: It is.
2: You know, she was just trying to feel out the vibe of what do you want to do for the party.
1: Oh, well, this is not what I wanted to do for the party.
0: Anvil wants to go to your birthday.
1: Oh, Anvil! Oh, my God. Terrifying.

0: There's so many now, but what do you think is the worst of all the dating apps out there?
1: Oh, gosh.
2: Oh. I don't know.
0: Is Tinder up, like, it's, one of the worst?
2: They rotate to there. Me. Like, yeah. I don't like Hinge anymore. I loved it when it first came out. Now it's just
1: a
2: like...
1: A lot of debate there.
2: Yeah.
0: Sloppy Seconds Match.
2: Mm. Ooh, I haven't tried that one.
1: Yeah, that'd be perfect for Jose.
2: I love that one.
0: Lego My Uggo.
1: Oh.
0: It's exclusively for unattractive Lego fanatics.
1: I see.
2: Oh, okay.
1: Oh. I get it.
0: Yeah. So,
2: waffle people are like, wait, where do we belong?
1: Uh-huh.
0: Well, today, we've learned about a new one that none of us had ever heard before, and it might win the award for strangest way to find a partner ever.
1: Uh-oh.
0: It's not even an exaggeration. We couldn't believe this actually exists.
2: Wow.
0: And I will say, even though we were all very skeptical, it still helped one of our listeners find his match.
1: Uh-oh.
0: So you're going to hear what that was in a second date update next.

shot, but one opportunity to seize everything you ever wanted in one moment. Did you capture it?

0: It's like a woman who's down to get dirty.
1: Oh.
2: Ooh.
1: Okay.
2: You're darn right, Jim.
3: Where do you find someone like that, though? Like Brooke's hometown? Sure. Craigslist, of course.
1: Yeah, let's go.
3: The poll over back at Brooke's hometown, we already covered that.
1: Yeah.
3: But no, our listener Justin found his special dirty lady.
2: Let me guess, at Craigslist in Brooks hometown.
3: No.
1: My hometown
3: back again.
1: My hometown isn't big enough for Craigslist.
2: Got it.
3: He found her in the community garden. Finger deep in literal dirt.
2: Dirty.
1: Yeah.
3: Justin, you like a dirty girl, huh?
2: Okay.
1: Justin, don't come in with that laugh.
2: We both get it.
1: Is that the reason why you're on the phone with us?
4: We did not meet on a dating app. Shocker.
1: Okay. Yeah. You met over a flower bed.
3: Yeah.
1: That's so sweet.
3: It's kind of romantic, kind of dirty.
4: Yeah, what? I mean, she was planting veggies, peas, carrots. Whatever.
2: Those are some nice bulbs you got over there.
1: Stop it.
3: Can we know what her name is?
2: Yeah,
4: Katie.
1: Katie.
2: Yeah, okay. And she sounds like a sweet girl.
1: I don't frequent community gardens, but I assume people who do go there often, right, to tend.
4: Yeah. Well, you got to take care of your...
1: Right?
3: Yeah.
1: So is it something where you had seen Katie multiple times before you actually went up and talked to her?
4: Yes, the first time I actually got the courage to talk to her, it was very casual. And we did not exchange numbers or anything.
1: Okay.
4: It was more like talking about garden.
1: Mm-hmm. Mm-hmm.
4: And I asked her what she was planting. She told me veggies.
3: Oh, wow. You got right into the naughty stuff.
4: Yeah, I got right into the dirt.
3: Wow. Good for you.
4: So then I saw her a day or two later. She was back at the garden. So then I went up to her and I was how's the radishes? And that got like a little chuckle from her.
1: Okay. Look at you, Mr. Humor.
3: How are your radishes?
1: Yeah.
3: I don't know if I see what the joke is.
4: Yeah, she was thinking that I actually care what she was planting, but I didn't. I just wanted to talk to her.
1: Well, that's a weird...
4: I don't care about...
1: It's a weird confession.

0: To a pub?
1: Yes, and it was cool. Everything was going great, but then the next day I texted her and nothing.
2: Okay, well, can we talk a little bit more about your time at the pub? Like, was flirting happening? Like, any...
1: I mean, I try. Like, I don't know how good my game is, but I try.
2: Aw, that's okay. Cute.
0: It's working on us right now, dude, so keep it going.
1: I do have a confession, though, that I didn't tell her.
2: Okay.
0: Oh.
2: Beside the radish question that you didn't really care about.
1: Yeah.
0: What?
1: I knew she was going to be there.
2: Going to be where?
0: At the pub? Because, you invited her there.
1: At the garden.
0: What do you mean?
3: How'd you
1: know? Okay, my parents are on this dating app where parents kind of meet up with other parents to find dates for their single, like, young adults.
2: Wait, that exists?
4: Oh, no.
0: Yes.
2: There's a dating app for parents to meddle in their kids' lives?
3: What's Jeff's mom finds out about? Yeah.
0: I know. Please do not tell us what the name of this site is.
1: No, I'm not. I'm not telling you. But Katie's parents were in on it. Katie doesn't know, I don't think. But her parents were on it, and they're so down. They talked to my parents, and I know this sounds strange, but...
0: Yeah, I'm just trying to... This is a site where parents meet up with each other to figure out if their kids would be a good match.
2: Yeah, they're basically basically like arranged dating, right?
4: Yeah.
2: So, so you're saying Katie's parents told your parents Katie will be at the garden from 3 to 5. Your son should show up then.
1: Yeah, so I got a plot.
0: Whoa.
1: I don't even garden. I don't know how to garden.
3: Whoa, you don't even know how to garden?
1: Not really. I mean, I was just digging holes. I mean, I was just like, I was digging holes in the dirt, pretending.
2: Oh my God. So you just got a plot
1: got
2: to meet
1: a
2: her.
1: Sun hat. I got a sun hat.
2: Okay.
1: Boy,
4: you didn't have to go that hard.
3: A bunch of water. That's all you need, really.
2: Okay. So this would be fine if Katie knew her parents were doing this, but she doesn't know?
1: No, I don't think so. I mean, she didn't mention anything, and I just don't want to freak her out.
3: Can't just be like, well, at least your parents already approve of me.
0: Right.
3: You know? It's like,
0: I wonder if her parents know that she's not responding to you now. How long has it been?
1: It's been like about 5 days.
2: And have you told your parents that she hasn't responded?
1: Yeah, and her mother actually reached out to me.
4: Oh.
2: Wait, Katie's mother reached out to you?
1: Yeah, and she said, I think you would be perfect for her.
2: Oh. Now you want more people in on this? Like, you've got two sets of parents already involved, and you want us involved,
4: messy.
2: Too.
1: I don't know why I can't have my own relationship. I don't know how I need this extra help. Well,
0: it's odd that the most natural thing in this entire situation is actually the fact that you're calling a radio show to intervene in your dating life.
2: It's like we're a community garden. We've got the radio. We've got the parents. We're just trying to grow a relationship here. It takes a team.
0: Remember, Justin hates community gardens and doesn't care about them. So.
2: He just doesn't know about them.
1: But I will learn. I mean, if me and her go on more dates, I'll have her talk to me about the garden. Yeah. Like, educate me.
2: Oh. Nothing like faking an interest to get in with somebody.
0: Well,
1: I mean, who doesn't do that?
0: Yeah. We're going to share that sentiment with Katie when we come back and call her and try and get you a second date update right after this. Okay, Dirty Boy?
1: Yes.
0: Okay, hold on.
2: Yes.

0: We're in the middle of a second date call, and when we left, I told Justin that we'd call Katie and share the sentiment. And I'm seeing people texting in at 78592 telling me, don't do that. Don't blow his cover about his parents' matchmaking app.
1: Wait, you said that we were going to tell her that?
0: No,
1: I didn't hear that.
0: That's not what I meant at all. I just meant share the sentiment that he really likes her and is eager to learn more about gardening.
2: Oh, but I can see why people maybe...
0: He really doesn't want to do that, but he says he's willing to try, maybe. And I guess the more important question, though, that we need to talk about is, are we all okay with hiding the fact that her parents matched her with a guy without her knowledge on a dating site for parents that hook up their grown kids with each other?
1: I don't know.
3: Hopefully she knows about it.
0: I mean, Justin, what do you think? Do you feel weird about your parents finding you a lover?
4: Well, you know, when you like date somebody, you have to meet their parents and it's always awkward and you're nervous. Like, are the parents already approve of me? That's like, you know,
2: it's a good thing. It's like a credit card. You're like pre-approved.
1: The best relationships can come from like arrangements, honestly. Like your parents know you best. They really do.
3: Yeah, I watched Bridgerton. They end up really cute.
1: Yeah.
0: All for voting to bring marriage and relationships back to the 1920s.
2: I
1: Listen. If we're allowing algorithms to help us find love, why wouldn't we let our parents also help us?
3: Those algorithms are awful.
0: We're trying for a one in a million chance here. And I'm just going to say we're not going to reveal the parent matchmaking app. But Justin, if you want to do that, that's totally up to you. Okay?
1: I do feel like you should do it at some point.
4: Yeah, I mean, we'll see.
0: Yeah, just feel it out, all right? I'm going to call her right now.
4: Okay.
5: Hello?
0: Hey, is this Katie?
5: Is this?
1: I don't know why I'm nervous.
0: Yeah, I'm a little nervous too. I don't know if you're feeling nervous, Katie, about being on a radio show right now, because you are.
5: What?
1: Yay!
0: Yeah. Surprise!
1: Welcome to our show, Katie.
0: We're called Brooke and Jeffrey in the morning. We do a radio show, and we're trying to do a segment right now called the Second Date Update.
5: Wow.
1: Yeah.
5: Okay.
0: So we're trying to reach out on behalf of one of our listeners who you went out with recently, named Justin.
5: Yeah.
0: We're trying to read your vibe on if you liked him or not.
5: I mean, I'm exiting another relationship right now.
1: Oh.
0: Oh.
5: Yeah.
1: Oh, so things are a little messy right now.
5: I mean, I don't really want to talk about it. It ended a few weeks ago.
1: Okay.
5: But Justin just seems so, like, sweet and kind. And, like, I just don't want to really get into it until I'm, like, fully unattached.
2: That's good.
1: Okay.
2: That's actually a really mature thing.
1: Yeah. So you actually liked him. You're just not calling him back because you didn't want...
2: That's, like, out of respect to him.
1: Right.
5: I don't know what we know about him, but he's a dork, but he's just really sweet. But he was just so honest and so kind and just so transparent. Like, I just felt like I knew him. And I just also feel like I've gone out with so many people being crazy or a liar or they're hiding something. And it just feels like...
0: Yeah, we don't like anything
2: you can't
0: like that.
2: Trust people.
5: For once, like, I was like, oh, okay, like, this guy's actually really sweet. And
0: all the cards on the table right up front.
2: He sounds genuine, but we know he's... Like, no.
0: Well, I think he's pretty genuine.
2: Pretty.
0: 99.9% at least.
1: I will say he is very earnest. He does sound a little dorky in a sweet way.
0: Yeah. Hunky dorky.
1: Yeah, I'm going to tell you.
2: Hunky dorky.
1: Hot dork.
0: Hunk dork, that's the new in term.
1: I'm with you, Jeff. I mean, he was attractive, right?
0: Yeah.
1: You were attracted to him still.
5: Yeah, I mean, it was kind of funny. We met in a community garden, and

0: he was just like, I don't know that he's particularly good at gardening. He was just like digging holes in the dirt, which is kind of funny.
1: Yeah.
2: If Justin were to hear the things that you were saying right now, he'd probably be really happy with your review of him and of your time spent together.
3: Your review. Like he's a restaurant, but I like it. Yeah. That's
1: well,
3: right.
1: He is honest.
3: Yeah,
1: right?
3: Sure.
2: Yeah. In fact, I don't have to guess if he liked it because I could just ask him since he's on the other line right now, listening and wanting to talk to you.
0: What?
4: I'm thrilled that you like me.
1: Oh, hey. Oh, there's that hunky dork.
2: That hunk dork energy coming through.
0: Why didn't you tell me it was on the phone?
2: Oh. Well, we can't all be as honest and transparent as the Justins of the world.
1: Good
2: so,
1: one, Jeff.
2: You know, okay, that's just.
3: Justin was the one.
2: That's more credit to him.
4: And it's totally fine. I mean, like, I heard that you have an ex. I mean, I'm totally cool with that. I have like a million exes.
3: A million.
1: Wow.
4: Oh. Yeah.
1: Oh, big dater.
4: I mean, a couple.
0: Very strange. A million exes, huh?
4: No. Okay. It's like literally, okay, four.
2: Yeah.
4: I don't go on that many dates. How am I supposed to have exes? I don't. I literally have like one ex-girlfriend. Okay. Okay. No, okay. Actually, you know,
0: okay.
4: I don't
0: okay.
4: have any
0: ex-girlfriend.
2: Yeah.
0: It's
2: just,
0: okay.
2: just
3: Wait, what did you just say?
2: Just close the mouth for a second.
3: I think it went to zero.
0: Yeah. No, it's just kind of a weird thing that you heard me say all that, but I really think that you're just a really sweet, honest person.
4: Mm. Oh, nice.
3: Yeah.
4: I love that, but
1: yeah, that sound it.
0: What's wrong?
4: Okay, the honesty. I'm mostly honest.
0: What?
4: But you keep mentioning. I mean, I do not like lying. I mean, I did lie that I had a million girlfriends, ex-girlfriends. I mean,
1: we knew that one.
0: I knew that.
4: Bad, I mean. It was a joke, and you know. I'm just going to say it. Here's the deal.
2: Oh, my gosh.
4: I didn't go to that gardening, community gardening, because I like to garden. I knew you were going to be there.
0: What?
4: Because, okay, my parents and your parents are on this dating app where they help their single child get dates.
0: What?
4: So is mine.
1: I don't think she knew.
4: Your parents love me. Your parents really love me.
0: Oh, my God.
4: They approve of it. I mean, my parents approve. Your parents approve.
0: What?
4: Like, let's make this work. I know okay. that this is weird,
1: oh,
4: but, like,
1: no,
4: let's make this work.
0: Oh, my God.
2: Well, Justin, do you have to say everything?
1: Just no.
2: One piece of information at a time.
0: Oh, my God. No.
3: Can we just say real quickly, we really hoped that, Katie, you already knew this.
1: Yeah.
0: Wait, so you knew this?
3: Well, I mean,
2: you know what?
1: Yeah, no, it was new, and she told us.
3: I just
1: say
3: thought,
1: anything.
3: You know, like I could see why a dating app like that would work. Katie, just listen for a second. I mean, who knows you better than your mom and dad, right?
0: No, you guys are. This is.
3: Okay.
0: Oh my God.
3: That is not parent-approved language, Katie.
2: Okay. I'm going to come to your side on that one.
3: It's
2: a little bit unusual.
3: Yeah.
2: I will concede that.
1: For sure.
2: But Justin didn't know that his parents were setting him up either.
4: Yeah, I actually did know. That's how I
2: okay.
4: went
2: to
4: well,
2: the I'm trying to get out of a hole here.
4: I thought it was actually a great idea. I mean, it's like I do not meet any women. I see them all over the place, but I don't meet them. I'm on every dating app you could think of.
1: Oh.
4: Nobody swiping
3: okay,
4: for
3: shut
4: me.
3: Up.
4: I
3: Justin,
4: need my
3: Justin, shut up.
2: Justin.
3: Oh, God. Katie,
1: it's like
3: listen.
1: Broken.
3: What? Listen, you definitely have to have a conversation with your parents, and you can be angry at them.
2: Okay.
3: But this isn't Justin's fault. He didn't make your parents do this.
0: Some of this is Justin's fault.
3: Some of it?
0: He didn't say anything.
2: Okay.
3: Yeah, well, maybe he
0: shows up in a garden and starts digging holes waiting for me.
3: Okay.
2: But his heart was in a good place when he did it.
0: Oh, my God. Absolutely.
4: He still liked me.
3: Yeah.
0: No, he
2: complimented your radishes.
4: Listen, Katie, you're a great gardener.
0: No.
4: I can learn from you. We could go on another date.
2: You know what? It's at this point, Katie, that I would like to offer to send you to on another date that we would pay for.
5: Great timing.
2: To any restaurant in the city and far, far away from both of your sets of
3: parents.
2: Just
3: give it one chance. I mean, that would make your parents so happy.
0: Absolutely not. What about this would be enticing to any normal person? Are you crazy?
2: Okay, well, all right. It's a no right now, but maybe you should take some time to think about it. And if you want, we can organize so that you and Justin and

0: Both of your sets of parents can all have dinner together.
1: No. I bet,
0: big happy family reunion.
1: John and Julie, I think. I mean, it sounds like they're lovely people.
0: They're, I know they're in for this.
1: Yeah, they made you.
2: Oh, my gosh.
3: I'm in. What do you say? Just give it one more chance. Like, many people have arrangements. Like, it's not like we got married. We're just going on a date.
0: Justin, you started off good, and then
1: it's all right. Going. He's still there. I think he's still there. Katie.
0: We're running out of time here, so we need to get an answer from you. Yes or no on another date?
4: Absolutely not.
1: Oh!
0: Okay.
2: Oh, dang.
0: Well, Justin, you're up to 1,000,001 X's now. Yeah. So.
3: My parents can't even get me a date. Well, I don't know what I'm going
2: to
3: do.
2: Those words have never been spoken before. Yeah. If my parents can't get me a date, who can?

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0: favorites. Boys soccer last night, Wisconsin Dells blank River Valley. Final score 1-0. The Chiefs' goal coming from Noam Zoochi. Portage Point at blank by Nakusa, 3-0. Baraboo lost to Sun Prairie West, 6-3. Nolan Smith had a goal for the T-Birds. On the volleyball courts, Wisconsin Dells goes 2-1 at a quadrangular in Portage, defeating the host school and Lodi, a loss to Edgerton. On the night, June Manley with 17 assists, Addison Sobajinski 21 digs, Piper Waterman with 23 kills. Mauston swept by Onalaska Luther. 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Girls golf, Baraboo hosted its invitational. Wisconsin Dells placed third, Baraboo eighth, Reedsburg ninth, and Portage 13th. For the Chiefs, Lake DeFosse with a 94, Ruby Brinker an 89 for the T-Birds. 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On the tennis court, Reedsburg with a pair of sweeps over Sparta and Mauston. Wins in the Sparta match at singles, Maya Drager, Claire Siechlag, Anna Turner, and Emma Williams. Doubles winners, Ariagata with Emma Casey, Olivia Schaefer with Lindsay Light, Grace Thomas with Brinley Brunner. In the sweep are the Golden Eagles, singles wins from Drager, Siechlag, Turner, and Lily Simonson. Doubles wins, Gatto with Casey, Schaefer with Light, Thomas with Brunner. The Brewers came up short in New York last night, falling to the Mets 3-2. Brewers with a run in the top of the ninth to tie it, but the Mets scored a run in the bottom of the 10th on a Brewer error for the victory. William Contreras, 3 hits, 2 runs scored, Trevor McGill the loss. 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

0: You ever had somebody mess up your pizza order?
1: Yes.
2: Yeah.
0: Not good. Ham? I said Canadian bacon. This is an outrage.
2: It's the same thing, Jeff. Wait a minute.
0: This is totally different. Day ruiner.
2: Oh, no.
0: But one...
2: I asked for pepperoni. There's several pepperonis.
0: I didn't say pepperonis. But one pizza place in Wisconsin messed up so much worse.
2: Uh-oh.
0: A small mistake by one employee led to one of the funniest news stories we've seen all year.
1: Oh.
2: Hey.
0: Where they had to shut down the restaurant for a day just to handle the aftermath.
1: Oh, no.
0: You're going to hear the bonehead mistake that started it all, and some would even argue made the pizza a little bit better.
1: Oh,
0: you're gonna hear it coming up at 8:10.

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1: Columbia County authorities took a man into custody in connection to a burglary that occurred in the town of Decorah. It happened at a home on Beach Garden Road. 42-year-old Sean Smeltzer of Poinette has been charged with burglary. He was seen by neighbors and was taken into custody a short time later. At the time of the incident, Smeltzer was on a Department of Corrections supervision for a previous burglary conviction. Foremost Farms, which runs a butter plant in Reedsburg and a cheese plant in Richland Center, has announced it'll be closing its cheese plant in Marshfield in December. This past spring, Foremost announced it would be expanding its Reedsburg plant to improve how milk components are managed and to support more butter production. Foremost says 68 jobs will be lost. There has been an increase in the number of scams being reported to the State Bureau of Consumer Protection, not only online, but via the phone and through the mail as well. From the Bureau of Consumer Protection, here's Michelle Reinen.
2: They could take over that account and drain the funds, and I don't want to scare everyone so they become paralyzed with those situations, but you really need to be alert to the twists and turns that these scammers are putting in front of us and practice caution and remember to pause and have conversation with others so they can help you identify those red flags.
1: Once again, if it sounds fishy, it probably is. More information at datcp.wi.gov. And another sign that summer is winding down, the outdoor swimming pools in Baraboo and Reedsburg will be closing for the season this week.

0: Pool at Campbell Park in Baraboo will have its final day on Sunday, while the pool at Webb Park in Reedsburg will close tonight. Now you're up to date. I'm Tom Demeen, Magnum Media News.
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7: Today brings partly sunny skies with temperatures right around 80 and west winds near 15. Tonight turns mostly clear with lows close to 60. Tomorrow looks mostly sunny with similar highs in the low 80s, and clear skies return overnight with lows in the mid 50s. Friday offers sunshine with a few clouds, highs again in the low 80s, and lows falling to the low 60s.

0: Americans are passionate about the three P's.
1: Mm.
0: Pets, politics, and pizza.
2: Oh, yeah! Pizza! Pizza! Pizza!
0: It's Brooke and Jeffrey in the morning. We decide what food belongs on a pizza.
3: Uh-huh.
0: We decide what gets stuffed in the pizza.
2: God, where to stuff it, Jeff?
0: Yeah, which end of our bodies that pizza goes into. But with all the importance that we place on pizza, sometimes it leads to pizza problems. And that's why a pizzeria in Wisconsin is in the news today. Famous Yeti's Pizza. They ran out of
3: They're famous in the wrong way now.
0: Well, they ran out of oil during their dinner rush the other night.
3: Oh no, and oil's huge in the world.
2: They gotta oil everything at a pizza place.
0: Yeah. Very important. So a worker ran over to the communal kitchen area that was shared by multiple other businesses to grab another bottle of oil.
2: Good. Mm-hmm. Crisis averted.
0: Yep. Ran back. Boom. They're back to business. Cooking up pizzas.
3: Okay.
0: But one little detail the worker failed to notice was the label on the cap that said the oil contained Delta 9 cannabis.
3: Yo!
0: That's right, it was special infused cooking oil.

0: he had no idea.
1: Oh no.
2: They used it
0: and started cooking pizza after pizza after pizza with it.
1: And people just kept ordering more pizzas.
2: They're like, why do we want more?
3: So good.
0: Over the next 2 days, the restaurant accidentally served 60, quote, contaminated pizzas to the public.
1: It was a big bottle.
2: Stop.
0: The oil made its way into their sandwiches and their garlic bread. Soon they started getting complaints from dozens of people reporting symptoms of anxiety and extreme paranoia after eating their lunch.
1: If some people get anxiety when they do that in general, imagine if you didn't know it was coming.
2: No, if you didn't know.
1: Full-on panic attack,
2: you would think that something is seriously
0: The owners of the pizza shop were unsure of what was going on, why everybody was having these reactions.
2: Oh, because they didn't realize.
0: So first, they thought it was a carbon monoxide leak.
2: Oh.
0: So they're checking around the whole restaurant trying to figure out where's the leak coming from.
3: Leak.
2: That's good, I guess.
1: Don't light a match.
2: But why are people feeling this way at home?
0: Then they thought maybe the cheese had gone bad.
2: Classic.
1: But, you know, they're thinking, like, the cheese is on the garlic bread and on the pizza.
4: This is not going to be in your top 10 what could be wrong ideas.
0: But it wasn't until they finally ate a slice themselves that they realized what was happening.
1: It tasted.
2: Yeah, the owner's like, that's it. It's hitting.
0: After they laughed for 25 straight minutes uncontrollably, they figured it out. It was the oil.
2: I bet they weren't laughing after they sobered up.
0: No, they were not.
1: No, because they're like, wait, can we get arrested for this?
2: Yeah, that is terrible.
0: In the end, over 25 people went to the hospital after eating the pizza.
1: No
0: one was actually injured, though.
1: Yeah.
0: They were just paranoid about
1: it. It's all natural, so it's not going to hurt.
0: The restaurant closed for an entire day to do a deep clean, and the owners put out a sincere apology online saying they were devastated by what happened. People online, though, were more entertained by it.
2: Oh, yeah. The internet's going to have a heyday with this news story.
1: When it doesn't happen to you, it's real funny.
2: Yeah.
0: One person wrote, when I come in and I wink twice, I want that pizza, okay? LOL. The special infused oil was legally obtained, and it was a simple misunderstanding, like a mistake. So there will be no legal charges pressed against them.
2: Oh, thank God. I bet they're going to do a little bit better job of labeling things in that communal kitchen.
0: The good news is nobody ever makes mistakes at our job, ever.
2: No, we are perfection.
0: But I did find a survey of people sharing the dumbest gaffes that they've ever made at work before. And this one says, I worked at Radio Shack. One day a customer came in to look at a TV and asked me if he could bring it out to his car to show his girlfriend.
2: Oh.
0: And I was like, okay,
2: well,
0: sure.
2: You said okay.
0: Thinking nothing of it.
2: They just stole it.
0: It wasn't until 20 minutes later I realized the customer never came back with the TV.
2: Oh,
1: he's probably at home checking the specs in the living room.
0: Yes.
2: You know what? I'm going to try that at the bank. Can I get $1,000 just to show my husband? Not for buy a can.
1: Look,
2: I just want to show him what it looks like to have stats.
0: Here you go, ma'am.
2: Yeah.
0: Another one says, I worked at Lowe's, and while I was there, a guy got fired for driving the forklift across the street to McDonald's to get a Big Mac in the drive-thru.
1: Illegal, but really fun.
4: He shouldn't have got fired for that.
1: Yeah, that would have been my day.
2: I love that you all love it. Yeah. It's so dangerous.
0: It's cute. We're talking about the biggest mistakes that people have ever made on the job while at work.
2: Honestly, I hope that pizzeria is listening in Wisconsin right now so that they feel better.
0: Yeah.
1: Right? Like, these are our way worse.
2: Yes.
0: This one says, I'm a pharmacist. Accidentally outed a guy who was cheating when his wife called in his meds and I asked, does he also need his Viagra refilled?
2: Uh-oh.
0: Apparently, she wasn't the one benefiting from it.
1: She's like, he's on that?
2: Wait, what?
0: No, honey, I just use it for fun, for myself.
2: Yeah. It's for my heart.
0: Yeah. Another one says, I worked at the parking garage in Universal Studios, Florida.
2: Cool.
0: One day during the peak of summer, we got bored and thought it'd be funny to direct every single white-colored car up to the third floor of the garage. Regretted it by the afternoon when I spent 4 extra hours trying to help customers locate white car in the giant sea of white vehicles.
1: That's so funny. That's the best backfire ever.
2: Why do I feel like worth it? Still,
1: honestly.
4: Right? Yeah.
1: Imagine how many people are like trying to click the alarm button at the same time.
0: They're all going off. And finally, we got time for one more. This one says, one of my coworkers accidentally spilled about 15 gallons of gasoline in a school parking lot.
2: Yikes!
1: What happened?
0: He didn't want to get in trouble for spilling that much, so he thought the best course of action was to burn off the gasoline.
1: The last thing you want to do.
0: Of course, gasoline burns with huge billows of black smoke, so he panicked and tried to put out the

0: fire by driving his car over the giant puddle of burning gasoline.
1: No! Stop!
2: It just keeps getting dumber.
1: Yeah.
2: That's what's amazing
1: now
2: about it.
1: Now I'm going to throw water on the oil spill fire.
0: The fire department showed up within minutes and saw him doing donuts in the giant fire.
2: Yeah.
1: They spent
0: a whole hour screaming at my coworker about how stupid he was.
2: You know, you can't even claim I didn't do it at that point.
1: Yeah.
2: You know?
1: Fuck, you didn't get hurt.
0: Those were the funniest workplace mistakes that people have ever made. Phone tap coming up right after this.

0: If you're working at a busy restaurant during the lunch rush, you know how stressful that can be. Taking orders, making food, trying to stay organized. And then imagine on top of all of that, you received one of the strangest phone calls ever from a customer who wants to order a sandwich, but is taking his sweet, sweet old time.
1: This is when you call.
0: There's a good reason for it, though. You're going to hear in your phone tap right now.
2: Deli, this is Nick. Hello?
3: Hi. So sorry. Is this the deli?
2: Yes, this is Nick. How can I help you?
3: Yeah, I'd like to place an order for a sandwich.
2: Sir, are you okay? Everything okay over there?
3: Oh, so okay.
2: Excuse me, what's going on?
3: Sorry, I bought one of those vibrating massage chairs from Sharper Image.
2: Okay.
3: Oh, I've been at it in the last 17 hours. Oh.
2: That sounds like a lot.
3: Yeah, that's good. Oh.
2: Yeah. So your sandwich order?
3: Yeah. Question. After my order, can you put in the notes to come into the house and deliver it to my lab?
2: And you want it to deliver

0: Over where?
1: Onto my lap.
0: I don't know about that.
1: I just don't want to get up.
0: You can do it at your front doors as far as the guy goes.
1: I don't want to stand up. It feels so good.
0: I bet. Did you want to put the order in or what, my friend?
1: Yeah, sandwich, please.
0: We got a lot of sandwiches. You want anything specific on it?
1: I don't even care.
0: Okay. How about a ham and Swiss?
1: Not that one.
0: Listen, man, I'm busy right now. I can't pick the sandwich for you. Why don't you call back when you're ready to order?
1: Do you have roast beef?
0: Yes, we have roast beef. You want a roast beef sandwich?
1: Yeah.
0: What kind of bread?
1: Sourdough. Oh, yeah.
0: Yeah, sir. I'm trying to help you out with this order. This is pretty creepy, to be honest with you. It sounds a little weird on your end. So, if we could get this order put in, I appreciate it.
1: I'm trying to tell you.
0: Why don't you turn off the chair while you're ordering?
1: No, what? Are you crazy?
0: Have you ever
1: been in a massage chair before? Oh.
0: Yeah, I didn't. I wasn't in it for 17 hours. I don't think that's even helped.
1: You're missing out. I'm wearing a diaper right now.
0: Why would you be wearing a diaper, sir?
1: I don't want to stand up.
0: All right, I shouldn't have asked that. I don't know what I was thinking. I can have the sandwich delivered to you, but that's about it. That's all I need to know from your end is what you want on the sandwich, okay?
1: Okay. Oh, sorry, what?
0: I'm going to send you a roast beef sandwich, all right? Just give me your address.
1: Okay.
0: No one's delivering it to your lap.
1: Do you have anybody over there that could pick up my kids from soccer camp today?
0: No, listen, guy, I gotta go, okay?
1: I'll pay your delivery guy to pick up my kids for me.
0: Sir, with all due respect, you need to get out of your freaking chair and go pick up your kids. You can't ask the deli guy to pick up your kids.
1: I'm willing to pay extra.
0: No deli. Turn off the chair. Walk outside the house and pick up your kids. I'll have the sandwich to you in a half hour.
1: I feel like a human burrito. I'm getting wrapped in a tortilla of relaxation.
0: You wasted my time. I'm not having this conversation with you. I'm hanging up.
1: Oh, no. This is the call your roommate Ryan wanted me to have with you.
0: What the hell are you talking about, man?
1: Yeah, Ryan loves massage chairs and prank phone calls.
0: Yeah. Oh, my God.
2: Because this is a prank call.
0: Are you kidding me?
2: I'm serious. I'm not in a massage chair. I'm at a radio station. My name's Jeff from Brooke and Jeffrey in the Morning. You just got phone tapped, dude.
0: I got to say, I'm pretty relieved that I'm not talking to a weirdo in a massage chair.
2: I felt pretty good for those last few minutes. But your roommate Ryan emailed us and said you just started this new job at the deli and you wanted to make your first week more exciting.
0: Oh, my God.
2: Complain,
0: dude, I don't even know how you are making those sounds. Like, I don't know if you're in a massage chair.
1: Oh, you sound stressed, dude. You need one of these.
0: Please stop. I don't like it.

0: Brooke and Jeffrey in the morning, and management has asked us to be bold and try to push the limits with our new content to reach an even bigger variety of listeners than we already have. So I hear them loud and clear.
1: That's good, Jeff.
0: Which is why today we're doing the first ever Brooke and Jeffrey Consumer Minutes. Buying what?
2: Are we talking stocks? Bro?
0: What's selling who? I feel like CNN gets to have all the fun reporting on the consumer price index.
1: Well, this sounds so boring.
0: Not anymore. Look out, Wolf Blitzer. Brooke and Jeffrey is doing finances.
2: I have my portfolio up right now, literally.
1: These are all going to be wrong finances.
3: Why don't he sell around?
0: Because here are the top four things Americans can't stop buying right now.
2: Okay.
0: Number one is actually Pokemon cards.
2: Oh,
0: it's become a real problem with full-grown adults fighting each other for boxes of them at Walmart and Costco. In fact, one woman recently turned to a famous financial expert for advice after her husband racked up $100,000 in debt just buying Pokemon cards.
4: It's an investment.
2: But it's crazy. You'll see them, they'll rip one, and it'll be like, oh my god, this is a $14 Mewtwo, and I bought the pack for $2.
1: You could sell it on eBay and charge them a high shipping
2: and
1: handling.
0: So cool. Other than that, clothes also going up.
1: Well, it's because it's fall and everybody's doing back to school, you know?
0: Still, it's relevant. You got to picture a little like Green Arrow, Brooke. I know it's radio, but visualize a Green Arrow pointing up. It's our Consumer Report Minute.
2: Yeah.
0: More people are buying clothes.
1: I think this is the longest minute in some people's lives right now.
0: Along with books. People are buying books now.
1: Okay.
0: If they can afford them, they're getting expensive. Green Arrow up on books. Do you see the Green Arrow?
1: Books.
0: And last but not least, this one might surprise you, but water bottles.
1: Oh, we just bought two.
3: Not back to school, too, maybe.
1: We just got the Awala ones.
3: Oh, love it.
5: Where you look like a little koala when you drink out of it.
2: Oh,
5: that's
2: cute.
5: Why they call it that.
0: Okay, it was an exciting finance segment until Brooke ruined it with that comment. So, the weird thing about water bottles, it's not just like Stanley's and Yeti's. Disposable water bottles are on the rise, too.
1: Get out of here.
3: No.
1: Go back to books.
2: Heckle them, bro.
0: Drink from the sewer like you belong. But that was your Brooke and Jeffrey Consumer Minute. Laser Stories is next.

0: It's the radio segment that came out with this year's hottest new video game, Ooh. Virtual reality colonoscopy.
1: Oh, no.
0: And yes, the game does include you filling out 20 minutes of paperwork pre-exam.
1: Ooh, no.
0: A whole new world awaits you.
2: Wow. It's not a game controller, it's a glove you put on.
0: It's Laser Stories, the segment where we read weird news stories from around the globe just like everyone else does, except we've got a laser.
2: Yeah.
0: Those other party probers just don't. This first Laser Story is out of St. Petersburg, Florida.
3: All right.
2: Florida.
0: 48-year-old Marsha Morgan was angry after one of her neighbors parked too close to her yard. Mm. So she decided to toilet paper their car.
2: Old school prank.
3: She's a teenager or no?
2: Yeah.
0: Like, 48-year-old.
3: Okay.
2: Jeez,
3: oh, wow.
2: Yeah, that's old school.
3: I misheard you.
0: According to the police report, Marsha was drunk and dressed in a hot dog costume.
2: It just gets better.
0: In Florida.
3: How can someone be in a hot dog costume and be angry?
2: Yeah, or sober.
3: Well, that's true.
0: Witnesses say she was leaning against the person's car with a roll of toilet paper in her hand while pulling off strips and putting it all over the vehicle.
4: Ain't nobody got time for that.
2: She's really getting in there.
0: Very careful toilet papering.
3: Usually you just go around and around and around.
2: Yeah, you throw out one end, you throw out the other end.
0: It's nice she's putting a little effort into it. Okay. When deputies showed up, they described her as intoxicated and uncooperative.
3: Oh, shocking.
2: Oh, no.
0: It's not clear if she had run-ins with her neighbors before, but the cops did ask her why she was wearing the hot dog costume.
3: Mm-hmm.
0: Her answer, it was Halloween. And FYI, it wasn't.
3: Yeah.
0: Plus, keep in mind, this all happened around 4 o'clock in the afternoon.
3: But isn't Halloween just a state of mind, Jeff?
0: That's a good point.
3: You got a costume.
2: Yeah, there you go.
0: Police charged her with disorderly conduct and resisting arrest.
3: Please tell me the mugshot was taken in the hot dog costume.
0: Most likely. Marsha has to pay a $550 fine or do around 40 hours of community service to work it off. No word if she can do that in her hot dog costume, but my guess is they'd probably let her. It is Florida.
3: I'm sure she's going to go back home and her and the neighbors are going to become best friends.
2: Yeah.
0: This next Laser Story is out of Washington, D.C. Back in 2023, a 42-year-old man named John Cheeks decided that he'd swing by a local gas station and pick up a Powerball ticket.
2: Jeff.
0: He always selected the same numbers using his family's birth dates, so did it again. And a few days later, he logged onto the website and was floored when he saw that he got every single number right.
3: I mean, would you just sit there in silence? Do you scream? Like, would you react?
0: You put on a hot dog costume and go wild.
3: Yeah.
0: That's right. Cheeks just won the $340 million jackpot.
3: Hey.
2: God.
0: Or so he thought.
3: What?
2: No.
0: He took a pic of his computer screen, told his wife, and then went down to collect his prize. And that's when he learned the unfortunate news.
3: No.
0: The numbers that were put up on the site were not the actual numbers that were drawn that day.
2: What? How does that happen?
0: There'd been a mistake

0: And that's when the lottery worker told him, this ticket's no good. Just throw it in the trash can.
1: No!
0: Cheeks would not let the mistake go, though.
2: No,
0: he put the ticket in a safety deposit box, and yes, he did hire a lawyer in order to sue the lottery.
3: Oh, no, she didn't.
2: Even if we settle for, like, $1,000, I'll be down.
1: Would you? You would still feel like a multimillionaire?
2: I want something.
0: It's worth the $19,000 in legal charges get that $1,000 back. But his attorney says even though a mistake was made, John was led to believe that he'd won a nine-figure sum for days, and he deserves something for that.
2: Yeah!
0: Also, this isn't the first time the lottery's broadcast the wrong numbers on its website. Oh. It happened in Iowa last November, and the people who were victims of the mistake did get compensated.
2: Oh. Ooh, it's a good case.
0: But it may not be what Cheeks hoped for. In that situation, they each got a payout of $5 to cover the cost of their original ticket.
2: Tickets.
1: Even Stevens.
2: I'm like, hey, try again. Yes.
0: This next laser story is out of the season of Snuggles. If you're a big social media junkie, you may remember the butter candle phenomenon that swept the internet for a few hours a couple years back.
1: Our editor Ashley made me butter candles. They were so fun. We burned them, and the kids and I dipped our bread in the melted butter.
2: They were so good.
1: She made them rosemary. They were delicious. Oh, yeah.
4: She brought them to a dinner party I had.
2: And you can just dip it. You light it and dip. That is so cool.
1: She's a crafty lady.
2: I love
1: Ashley.
0: If you don't know about this trend, don't worry, because it's coming back around again.
1: Butter candles.
0: A woman on TikTok's reminding the internet that it's almost fall, so everybody should start planning their butter candles.
1: Hot tip, I didn't know. Ashley said you have to get special wicks. You can't use
4: edible ones.
1: Yeah, you got to get edible wicks.
0: Okay.
2: There's like chemicals in
1: there.
0: So if you don't know, basically you just freeze butter into a mold with an edible wick on it.
1: Uh-huh.
0: Then when you're having any social gathering, you just put out your sourdough roll with a notch cut out in the middle for the frozen butter candle.
2: So cool!
1: You just make friends with somebody who would already do that for you.
0: Sure. Got a lot of butter enthusiasts. This is just for them.
2: Text in if you want to be friends with our editor, Ashley.
1: Yeah.
2: 78592.
1: Exactly.
0: So once you have it all set up, you light the candle, and the buttered bread is quickly going to be coming your way.
5: Calm down.
1: So good.
2: My mouth is watering just imagining it.
0: They don't show a lot of videos of what this is actually like to eat, so be prepared for this to look and sound awesome. And then...
2: Oh, is it messy?
0: You might be disappointed a little bit, not to mention very, very messy.
1: Not messy, not dangerous, so delicious. Mm. I mean, it's like cheese. Butter is just better melted. Cheese, also better melted.
0: Nothing messy about melted cheese, that's for sure. Online, a lot of people weighed in about it. The best comment for sure is, quote, maybe I'll try this instead of drugs.
2: There you go. I agree.
0: And someone else said, you never know what someone's doing in their house, bruh. And speaking of getting all buttery for the fall season, this guy likes to spread it on his forehead, elbows, and heels.
2: Oh.
0: If you want to know why, you can go to Amazon and search for the book Turtle Sutra. It's on sale right now, right next to those butter candles. And that sound means Laser Story has come to an end for the day. We'll do it again, same time, on Friday.

0: Brooke, you probably remember Garrett.
1: Totally.
0: Yeah, 100% remember Garrett. Apparently,
1: thinking about him for a long time.
0: Oh, yeah, in that way. Yeah,
2: that's pretty normal.
1: Yeah, oh, it's pretty normal,
0: totally
1: Garrett,
0: normal for Garrett. Apparently, he needed a change up since the last time he called in. Mm-hmm. His old company was dogging him. So he got a new job as an inspector for road construction.
3: Hey, that's a good gig.
1: Oh, man, are you hated on the job site?
3: Yeah. But
2: yeah. Well, it's not my fault when they mess up. I just observe and report.
0: You're loving it? You're loving your new job?
2: Oh, yeah. Oh, yeah.
1: What do you do?
3: You show up and like, hey, yep, stop sign's still there.
1: No, he jumps on the pavement, make sure it's like hard enough.
3: Oh, yeah.
2: No, I just make sure the work is going according to plans and specifications.
1: Okay, so it never is, right?
2: No, a lot of the times it's not.
1: Yeah, that's why you... Job security.
3: It's an important job.
0: Then you just approve it anyway. You're like, eh, it's fine.
3: No, the sidewalk's supposed to be square. What are you guys doing?
0: Well, we're sending Brooke out of the studio, Garrett, while she leaves. You know how the game works. You got 30 seconds to answer as many questions as possible. If you don't know one, just say pass, but you have to beat Brooke outright to win. Are you ready?
2: I'm ready.
0: Good luck. Your time starts now. On this day in 2007, the song Hey There Delilah was released by what group named after an article of clothing?
2: Oh, God.

0: What actor voiced Lightning McQueen?
1: Plain White Tees.
0: Well, go to the next one. What actor voiced Lightning McQueen in the Cars Pixar movies?
1: Pass.
0: Traditionally, when ordering a cocktail, if you ask for a twist, what fruit peel will you get?
1: Orange.
0: All right, I'm going to give you one more, too. Did the longest recorded flight of a chicken last more or less than 30 seconds?
1: More.
0: All right. Good work there. I think you give him the answer on the first one.
2: Are we in society or not a society, Jeffrey?
0: I think you do.
3: Okay. Jeffrey's overruled it, unprecedented. But technically this is not part of the rules.
4: Oh, tell me what the answer is.
3: Jeffrey's cheating.
0: No. The discussion is over. Brooke is back into the studio.
4: Yeah, what happened? It sounds controversial.
0: A little bit of controversy. But Garrett, since you love your new job so much, why don't you give some words of advice or any philosophy for anybody else out there who's thinking about switching up their career?
4: And deep, huh?
1: Well, sometimes the grass is greener on the other side. Oh. You just got to take that leap of faith and try it. And I don't know, I got a family to feed, so it's kind of a, risky thing to do, but it ended up working out and
4: sweet.
1: I was happy I did it.
4: That's right. Awesome. Now his family's eating grass.
0: That was the longest, word of advice to put on a bumper sticker ever.
4: But it was lovely.
0: Yeah.
4: I think Target's going to carry it in their home collection.
0: I think
4: soon.
0: So.
3: It's a good thing you switched to a bumper sticker maker.
4: Yeah.
3: You wouldn't be succeeding as much as you are now.
4: The catchphrase guy.
0: Yeah. Brooke, it's your turn. You ready?
4: Yeah, I'm ready.
0: Your time starts now. On this day in 2007, the song Hey There, Delilah was released by what group named after an article of clothing? What actor voiced Lightning McQueen in the Cars Pixar movies?
4: Oh, I don't know. Pass. Tim Allen.
0: Traditionally, when ordering a cocktail, if you ask for a twist, what fruit peel will you get?
4: Orange.
0: Did the longest recorded flight of a chicken last more or less than 30 seconds?
4: Less.
0: Tom Lipton is most known for commercializing what beverage?
4: Iced tea.
0: Ooh, this is going to be a tough one today. Let's go to the scoreboard and see how you both did with Jose. Bolaños.
3: Garrett, thanks to the generosity of Jeffrey, you got one correct today.
4: Oh,
0: that's right, Garrett. Oh.
3: Wait, he's got your back.
4: It's going to be a close one, and he got one correct?
0: Well, I wasn't sure.
3: He was being dramatic. Brooke, you got three.
4: Okay. Yeah. Sorry, my friend.
0: Let's get the answers real quick. Hey There, Delilah was released on this day in 2007 by the Plain White Tees. Lightning McQueen is voiced by Owen Wilson in the Cars movies.
4: Oh.
0: Traditionally, if you order a cocktail with a twist, you're getting a lemon fruit peel.
4: Oh.
0: The longest recorded flight of a chicken, that was less than 30 seconds, only 13 seconds.
4: Mm. They need to aspire to more, Jeffrey.
0: Yeah. And Thomas Lipton, most known for commercializing tea.
4: Yeah.
0: Oh. All right. Well, sorry you didn't beat Brooke today, but you get something that's actually better than money.
4: What is that?
0: Brooke and Jeffrey swag.
4: Know that anyone has ever said that.
0: Nah, I've heard it can be exchanged at some Starbucks locations for free sugar packets. So.
4: Free sugar packets.
3: Yeah. Not real sugar, the substitute.
0: Right, yeah. The Splenda stuff.
1: Yummy.
0: It's Brooke and Jeffrey in the morning.

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0: You know, it didn't seem like too long ago that we were talking about how fast food establishments around the world were struggling.
1: Oh, yeah.
0: Remember?
1: Which shocked me. I was like, how? That has never happened before.
0: They were all desperately trying to keep up with the latest trends and the latest health crazes. Uh-huh. You know, forget the bun. Let's wedge a medium-cooked burger between two pieces of braised seaweed.
1: Yeah. Wow. Okay, I remember that. There was the health trend.
0: That's right. But thanks to the pandemic, the public is putting kelp burgers in the rearview mirror. And now, the industry has officially changed their focus. Because instead, fast food companies are looking to make the drive-through experience as Jetson-like as possible.
1: Cool.
0: It's the future is here, and we're going to tell you some of the crazy things you're going to be experiencing at your local drive-through.
2: Cool.
0: Coming up at 9:10.

0: Do you love fast food? Fast food loves you more. It's Brooke and Jeffrey in the morning.
1: Why did that feel so sensual?
2: I like it.
0: We all know fast food. Simple pleasure for your mouth. Simple punishment for your body.
1: Yeah.
0: But no matter what kind of damage that ultimate triple stack double bacon Swiss lard burger does to your waistline,
2: so good.
0: People still love it.
1: I know. It tastes so good.
0: It
2: Swiss
0: lard
2: is the best.
1: I know.
0: It's not surprising that the majority of all fast food sales comes from the drive thru.
1: Right.
3: Yeah.
0: Which is why the name of the game going forward is speed.
1: How could it get any faster? They just gonna throw the burger at you while you keep driving by? Like you just don't stop at all?
2: Well, as you're ordering, it shoots out into your mouth.
0: 2 years ago, the average McDonald's drive-thru took 6 minutes and 18 seconds.
1: Okay.
2: Okay. From like order to
0: Right.
2: food.
0: Okay. Last year, they trimmed it down to 5 minutes and 49 seconds.
1: Oh my God.
0: Alexis,
1: God.
0: Quick do the math on that. How much time did they save?
3: A minute 13, sorry.
0: It's 29 seconds.
1: Oh, that's it?
2: Okay.
0: 29 seconds is the answer.
2: I knew. I just didn't want to say it.
0: Yeah. The goal is to get it even faster and maybe cut that time in half.
2: Wow,
1: oh, my God.
2: Half?
1: Why am I stressed out for every fast food worker?
2: I
1: just have anxiety thinking about it.
3: It scares me how they're making the food.
2: How fast are they going to talk? Ma'am, hurry. What do you want? I need to go. Okay, I got to put you on hold. I'm sorry. You got to keep moving.
1: Well, it's like an auctioneer.
2: Yeah.
1: When you pull up to the...
0: How are they going to do that? Well, if you've been to a Mickey D's lately, you may have noticed they've upgraded their drive-thrus to have digital menu boards with pretty pictures of foods up on these fancy screens. And along with those screens, at least in certain cities, they've added an automated intelligence system.
1: Oh my God, it's going to predict your order? Is that what you're telling me?
0: Well, so instead of pulling up and hearing like, instead, you're going to be hearing this.
4: Welcome to McDonald's.
3: Whoa.
4: My name is Scarlett. I hope your day is splendid. Now, what do you fancy off of the menu? Please hurry. There are 43 cars behind you.
3: I don't like Scarlett.
0: What? It's like ordering from a saucy British Alexa.
3: No, except Scarlett talks slow and then tells you to order fast.
2: Yeah.
0: That's not really what is there. That's just an example of what it might sound like. It's going to be an automated system, automated voice.
3: That's nice for the workers.
0: Just imagine, you pull up through the drive-thru, you see the traditional menu board up there, and then once you order, the entire screen dissolves into a picture of a giant chicken sandwich.
2: Oh,
3: and it
0: just asks you, would you like to add this to your order for an extra $2?
2: That would work with me.

0: I visualize it. I'm like, yeah.
1: The automated ordering systems will even consider the weather and the time of day when they're suggesting what you should get. Meaning if it's below a certain temperature outside, the automated voice might suggest a cup of chili instead of suggesting a side of ice cream.
2: Makes sense.
0: It'll never suggest ice cream because the machine's always broken.
2: Yeah.
0: It'll never suggest that. But.
1: If you're just tuning in, we're talking about the changes that fast food chains are making to improve and speed up the drive-thru experience.
0: Cool.
1: And this is the one that's the coolest. To help cut down on order time, the restaurants are going to start using license plate recognition.
3: So as soon
1: as you pull up, they'll scan your license, and the digital screen is automatically going to bring up the last order you placed at a drive-thru.
3: I don't know if that would make me feel good.
0: I love it.
2: I feel like it's order-shaming me.
3: Don't remind me what I did last time. I want to come here and act like, oh, I only did this once a year.
1: And it's not going to stop there either. Right now, at a burger drive-thru in Altadena, California, they've already started using facial recognition technology. Which lets customers pay without using cash or credit card.
3: You
1: sign up via smartphone by taking a selfie and you put your credit card number in. And then once you get in line, the camera takes your photo, automatically pulls up your information and charges you. So you never have that exchange.
0: I feel so bad for the Kardashians. Yeah. They're never going to pay for anything.
2: Well, because they're never going to recognize their faces because they keep changing.
0: Yeah.
2: I mean, the thing is, what if your face pops up and it's like, too poor? I don't know. You don't have enough money in your account.
1: Don't project like you're ever going to be too poor
3: to
1: get a fast food burger.
2: It used to be.
1: Well, the facial recognition technology, while it's pretty amazing, like we're finding out, is not very popular with the older generations.
3: Okay.
1: Apparently, there's a lot of concerns over privacy with the older folks.
3: Younger generations
1: don't seem to care because they're already posting 40 selfies a day.
0: Yeah, government's already tracking me. I have nothing to hide. That piece is so silly,
2: honestly.
0: Yeah.
2: It's like all the information is
3: out
2: there.
3: Now you're trying to act young to hear
2: this. I hate the robots, but the information stuff, I mean, I'm sure that my credit card has been stolen 3 times since this segment started.
1: Like I mentioned, this isn't far off future developments that's years away. This stuff is already happening, and they're quietly testing these out at select locations throughout North America. While it's been mostly successful, there have been a few problems.
3: Oh.
1: One is if there's kids in the car or wind howling outside, it makes it hard for the AI to understand what you're saying.
2: See, I'm not alone.
1: Another big challenge is people who have unique ways of saying their food orders.
3: Oh, yeah, like say something wrong.
1: Well, for example, like one customer said they tried ordering at an automated White Castle, and they said, quote, "Give me a couple castles with cheese on them."
2: Yeah.
1: Which is an order for 2 cheeseburgers.
2: Right.
0: Okay.
1: But the AI was confused because that's not the normal phrasing. So afterwards, they had to adjust the vocabulary on the entire machine.
3: Because,
1: you know, everyone speaks differently.
2: Right.
3: Yeah.
1: So now you might be wondering, what about the future of fast food drive-thrus 10, 15, 20 years from now?
0: Okay.
1: One economist at MIT said, forget all human interaction. Because in a few years, you'll order through the AI digital screen, and instead of being handed food by an employee, an automated conveyor belt will drop your meal directly through the sunroof.
3: What?
2: Through the sunroof.
1: Yeah. Yeah, just imagine it. Imagine this.
4: Your burger will be dropping through your sunroof in exactly 4.3.2.1. Look out below.
1: Better be ready to catch that milkshake.
0: Oh, it's everywhere.
3: That's funny.
1: I don't know. I'm excited for it. Text in to 78592. What do you think about the future of automated drive-through technology? Your phone tap's coming up right after this.

0: while back, you might remember, we did a prank call to a deli to order a sandwich. And we said doing text-to-speech while driving a car.
1: So funny.
2: My God.
0: And the guy heard us get into a road rage situation in the middle of the call.
2: Right.
3: I loved it.
0: It was super awkward. Well, today, we're not going to do that exact same thing, but we are going to call a tire shop to make one of their employees feel that same level of awkwardness.
1: Good.
0: And it all starts with pretending that Brooke and I are married, and I'm just borrowing her phone.
2: Yeah.
1: Oh.
0: Just for a second. Uh-huh. It's your phone tap right now.
4: I'm tired. This is Jimmy. How can I help you?
0: Oh, hey. My name is Daryl. I was just on the phone with someone else a minute ago trying to order some tires, but my phone died.
4: Oh, I'm sorry, sir. Yeah, that wasn't me, though.
0: Okay, well, I borrowed my wife's phone to call you back. Do you think you could help me?
3: Honey, can you make it quick? I think my phone's gonna die.
0: Yeah, sorry, hold on.
4: No problem. Did they give you an order number yet?
0: Yeah, I don't think so. That I needed to... what the...
4: Sorry, sir?
0: Sorry, hold on. Wait, who's Calvin?
3: Who?
0: A notification just came up on your phone. It says Calvin matched with you?
3: What?
4: Hello?
0: Wait, he sent you a message. What is this?
3: Babe, don't worry about it. Will you hand me the phone? I'll do the tire thing for you.
0: No, hold on. Wait, tell me, who is Calvin? Why is it popping up as a Tinder notification?
3: Tinder? What's that?
4: Excuse me.
0: Your phone is blowing up with Tinder notifications.
4: I'm sorry. I think I'm in the middle of something I shouldn't be, and I'm just trying to help you with your tires.
0: No, you're fine. Just hold on a second.
3: It's not what you think.
0: What am I supposed to think? Obviously, you're fooling around behind my back with this Calvin guy.
3: That is not it at all.
0: Then tell me what's going on.
3: You're going to make me tell you?
0: Yes, tell me.
3: It's fine. It's for your birthday.
4: Sure. Please.
3: You ruined it.
4: I really just want to help you with your tires. I need to help some other customers.
3: You told me that you wanted to spice things up.
0: I was talking about our Mexican food the other night. Not a relationship.
3: You said it with a wink, and I know what you mean.
0: Oh, my God.
4: Sir,
3: I planned us a party. A really fun party.
4: Sir, should I go? I just don't.
0: No, don't go. No, I still want to get my tires.
4: I understand that, but I'm very uncomfortable right now.
0: Well, I mean, how do you think I feel? I'm just learning this right now. Oh, God. More?
4: No.
3: It's just you said you wanted more culture in our life.
0: So your idea of culture is this guy Luke?
3: Well, it's more like a melting pot, you know?
4: I can hear everything,

0: Okay, sorry, let me try and put this on mute.
1: Honey, like a buffet. There.
0: For who? For you?
2: You're still, I can hear you.
1: For you.
0: This is my birthday. It sounds like you're the one that's getting all the gifts.
1: Well, I'm sure they'll give you some gifts, too.
2: I can hear everything.
1: I'm fine with the leftovers.
0: Oh, yeah, I'm sure you're fine with it. Oh, there's more coming now. Oh. Who's Anvil?
1: Oh, my God. Anvil responded?
0: Well, don't look so happy about it.
2: How about we do this another time?
0: I mean, I'm already on the phone with you. I just would really appreciate if we could just tackle this now and get my tires ordered.
2: You say that, but every time you try to get the order number, a new ding comes off, and you and your wife are arguing about some new man who's in your life. Like, there it was right there. Oh, I heard it again, sir.
0: That one's actually from a woman.
1: What? Andrew, it's a party.
2: None of my business, sir.
0: A woman would be nice. Do you hear what's going on over here?
2: Unfortunately, I do, and I don't want to be a part of it, sir. I just want to help you.
0: Well, I'm not asking you to be a part of it. I'm just...
1: He can be a part of it.
0: No, he says he doesn't want to be a part of it.
1: But have you asked him? Because it's Saturday. I mean, I'm sure he doesn't work on Saturdays.
0: I didn't ask him, but...
1: Well, ask him!
0: I don't want to ask him.
1: He's going to be so fine.
2: Please don't ask me. I don't want you to ask me anything. Just give me your tire order number, and I will take care of you.
1: He would love Anvil. He would love it.
2: I don't...
0: Okay,
2: I'm not interested in Anvil. Your tires or your phone number, and I will call you later or get somebody else to deal with you.
0: Look, man, I'm really sorry to do this to you.
2: Oh, my God.
0: You said your name was Jimmy, right?
2: Yes, my name's Jimmy, yes.
0: My wife just wants you to know that we've got room for a sixth person. Seventh person now.
2: No, I'm not.
0: Eight people. Are you doing anything Saturday? My wife wants to know.
2: I am not interested. I have a wife, I have kids, and I am a morally responsible human being.
0: Well,
2: please, just give me your order number.
0: The thing is, I know your wife, Rebecca, because she said that you'd actually be up for doing this.
1: Oh, good! That's so funny.
2: What? Excuse me?
0: Oh, that's her right now. She's saying, don't be a wimp, go for it. You only get pranked once.
1: This is Brooke.
2: Oh my God. Yeah. Oh my God.
1: That's actually Jeff. It's not his birthday this Saturday.
0: But it could be.
2: My coworkers are looking at me like, what is going on?
1: No, your wife Rebecca set you up. She said it's actually your birthday coming up.
0: Yeah.
2: It is.
1: You know, she was just trying to feel out the vibe of what he wanted to do for the party.
2: Well, this is not what I wanted to do for the party.
0: Anvil wants to go to your birthday.
2: Oh, Anvil! Oh, my God, that's terrifying.

0: All right, guys, let's just get out of here. Show's over.
1: All right.
2: I mentally left like an hour ago.
0: Yeah, I could tell.
2: So,
0: I don't know if you ever arrived.
3: Yeah, that's true.
2: It's debatable.
0: You actually going to be on time tomorrow, Brooke?
2: Me?
0: Yeah.
2: I'm always on time.
0: Yeah,
2: what?
0: Sure.
2: I'm Jose, on my own time.
0: Jose, can you be in charge of Brooke being actually on time to work, please?
2: He's late every day.
3: Yeah, when I get in, I'll make sure tomorrow she'll be on time.
0: There it
3: is.
0: Because
3: I'm like an hour behind her.
0: We need some accountability on this team.
3: Yeah, Brooke. Yeah. Come on.
0: Yeah, you checked out years ago, Brooke. Everybody knows it.
2: That's what you do when you do something for a long time. You just mail it in. That's where I'm at in my career.
3: You're
2: in the mail it in phase.
0: Okay.
3: You're supposed to be the responsible one, okay?
2: Oh,
3: I'm expected to be late and stupid.
0: Well, I'm going to take a lesson from you, Brooke. Let's just mail in the
2: mail
0: end of the show.
2: In.
0: Okay, that's it. It's
2: less effort, man.
0: Who cares?
3: You're listening to whatever station we're on. I don't even know anymore.
2: I just say, have a great day.
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5: A Columbia County man has been charged with burglary after he allegedly broke into a home in the town of Decorah. The incident occurred at a home on Beach Garden Road. A neighbor saw a suspicious person lurking around the residence. 42-year-old Sean Smeltzer of Poinette charged with burglary. At the time of his arrest, he was on a Department of Corrections supervision for a previous burglary conviction. Foremost Farms, which has a butter plant in Reedsburg and a cheese plant in Richland Center, announced it'll be closing its cheese plant in Marshfield in December. This past spring, Foremost announced it would be expanding operations in Reedsburg to improve how milk components are managed and to support more butter production. Foremost says the closure will affect 68 jobs in Marshfield. There have been a number of scams reported as of late, not only online, but via the phone and through the mail as well. As always, you're encouraged to be leery, and if it sounds fishy, it probably is. From the State Bureau of Consumer Protection, here's Michelle Reinen.
6: They could take over that account and drain the funds. And I don't want to scare everyone so they become paralyzed with those situations. But you really need to be alert to the twists and turns that these scammers are putting in front of us. And practice caution and remember to pause and have conversation with others so they can help you identify those red flags.
5: To report a scam, you can go online to datcp.wi.gov. And another sure sign that summer is coming to an end, the outdoor swimming pools in Baraboo and Reedsburg will be closing for the season this week. The pool at Campbell Park in Baraboo will close up on Sunday, while today is the last day for the pool at Webb Park in Reedsburg. Now you're up to date. I'm Tom Demeen, Magnum Media News.
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3: Today brings partly sunny skies with temperatures right around 80 and west winds near 15. Tonight turns mostly clear with lows close to 60. Tomorrow looks mostly sunny with similar highs in the low 80s, and clear skies return overnight with lows in the mid 50s. Friday offers sunshine with a few clouds, highs again in the low 80s, and lows falling to the low 60s.

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5: Property taxes statewide saw the largest increase in more than three decades.
1: That's Democrat David Crowley's plan. Crowley and the Democrats seem more interested in raising taxes to fund fraud than fight fraud. Crowley raised property taxes in Milwaukee County.
6: Crowley recommends increasing the property tax levy.
1: David Crowley even wants to expand the fraud-ridden state Medicaid program.

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2: Expect some sun to break through today with highs in the low 80s and west winds around 15. Skies stay mostly clear this evening with lows in the low 60s. Tomorrow brings more sunshine, highs again in the low 80s, and mostly clear skies overnight with lows in the mid-50s. Friday looks similar. More sun than clouds, highs in the low 80s, lows in the low 60s.

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3: Here are some stories we are working on today. A man from Columbia County was taken into custody charged with burglary following an incident in the town of Decorah. Foremost Farms, which has locations in Reedsburg and Richland Center, announced it'll be closing its plant in Marshfield. There's been an increase in the number of scam reports, both online and on the phone. How to avoid them? We'll talk with Michelle Reinen from the State Bureau of Consumer Protection. And the public pools in Reedsburg and Baraboo will be closing this week.
4: Expect some sun to break through today with highs in the low 80s and west winds around 15. Skies stay mostly clear this evening with lows in the low 60s. Tomorrow brings more sunshine, highs again in the low 80s, and mostly clear skies overnight with lows in the mid-50s. Friday looks similar. More sun than clouds, highs in the low 80s, lows in the low 60s.

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1: 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Crowley raised property taxes in Milwaukee County.
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1: Columbia County authorities took a man into custody in connection to a burglary that occurred in the town of Decorah. It happened at a home on Beach Garden Road. 42-year-old Sean Smeltzer of Poinette has been charged with burglary. He was seen by neighbors and was taken into custody a short time later. At the time of the incident, Smeltzer was on a Department of Corrections supervision for a previous burglary conviction. Foremost Farms, which runs a butter plant in Reedsburg and a cheese plant in Richland Center, has announced it'll be closing its cheese plant in Marshfield in December. This past spring, Foremost announced it would be expanding its Reedsburg plant to improve how milk components are managed and to support more butter production.

0: Foremost says 68 jobs will be lost. There has been an increase in the number of scams being reported to the State Bureau of Consumer Protection, not only online, but via the phone and through the mail as well. From the Bureau of Consumer Protection, here's Michelle Reinen.
1: They could take over that account and drain the funds, and I don't want to scare everyone so they become paralyzed with those situations, but you really need to be alert to the twists and turns that these scammers are putting in front of us and practice caution and remember to pause and have conversation with others so they can help you identify those red flags.
0: Once again, if it sounds fishy, it probably is. More information at datcp.wi.gov. And another sign that summer is winding down, the outdoor swimming pools in Baraboo and Reedsburg will be closing for the season this week. The pool at Campbell Park in Baraboo will have its final day on Sunday, while the pool at Webb Park in Reedsburg will close tonight. Now you're up to date. I'm Tom Demeen, Magnum Media News.
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4: Expect some sun to break through today with highs in the low 80s and west winds around 15. Skies stay mostly clear this evening with lows in the low 60s. Tomorrow brings more sunshine, highs again in the low 80s, and mostly clear skies overnight with lows in the mid 50s. Friday looks similar, more sun than clouds, highs in the low 80s, lows in the low 60s.

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1: A Columbia County man has been charged with burglary after he allegedly broke into a home in the town of Decorah. The incident occurred at a home on Beach Garden Road. A neighbor saw a suspicious person lurking around the residence. 42-year-old Sean Smeltzer of Poinette charged with burglary. At the time of his arrest, he was on a Department of Corrections supervision for a previous burglary conviction. Foremost Farms, which has a butter plant in Reedsburg and a cheese plant in Richland Center, announced it'll be closing its cheese plant in Marshfield in December. This past spring, Foremost announced it would be expanding operations in Reedsburg to improve how milk components are managed and to support more butter production. Foremost says the closure will affect 68 jobs in Marshfield. There have been a number of scams reported as of late, not only online, but via the phone and through the mail as well. As always, you're encouraged to be leery, and if it sounds fishy, it probably is. From the State Bureau of Consumer Protection, here's Michelle Reinen.
2: They could take over that account and drain the funds. And I don't want to scare everyone so they become paralyzed with those situations. But you really need to be alert to the twists and turns that these scammers are putting in front of us. And practice caution and remember to pause and have conversation with others so they can help you identify those red flags.
1: To report a scam, you can go online to datcp.wi.gov. And another sure sign that summer is coming to an end, the outdoor swimming pools in Baraboo and Reedsburg will be closing for the season this week. The pool at Campbell Park in Baraboo will close up on Sunday, while today is the last day for the pool at Webb Park in Reedsburg. Now you're up to date. I'm Tom Demeen, Magnum Media News.
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5: Expect some sun to break through today with highs in the low 80s and west winds around 15. Skies stay mostly clear this evening with lows in the low 60s. Tomorrow brings more sunshine, highs again in the low 80s, and mostly clear skies overnight with lows in the mid 50s. Friday looks similar. More sun than clouds, highs in the low 80s, lows in the low 60s.

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0: Today's best mix, Mix 106. Well, it's your girl, Trey Trey. Happy Wednesday. I hope you all are having a great week. We've made it to the middle of the week, just a few more days until the weekend. So I'm just going to get right into it. I'm sure you all have heard about the very sad news about Dolly Parton passing away. When I pulled up my Instagram yesterday and I saw it right away, I just, what a huge loss. Amazing human, amazing spirit. She has done so much in the world and so much good. She is truly going to be missed. So today on the show is just pretty much going to be all about Dolly Parton. So we're going to get into her passing yesterday, her love story, and so much more. So stay tuned. It's all coming up on Mix 106.
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3: Expect some sun to break through today with highs in the low 80s and west winds around 15. Skies stay mostly clear this evening with lows in the low 60s. Tomorrow brings more sunshine, highs again in the low 80s, and mostly clear skies overnight with lows in the mid 50s. Friday looks similar. More sun than clouds, highs in the low 80s, lows in the low 60s.

Today's best mix, Mix 106. Well, in sad news, I'm sure you've all heard, but legendary singer, songwriter, and country music icon Dolly Parton has passed away at the age of 80. Her nephew revealed the news yesterday in a video. And I'm just seeing so many people honoring her everywhere you look, on social media, on TV, everywhere. In fact, the Empire State Building honored the late Dolly Parton with Rhinestone Pink last night.

0: Today's best mix? Mix? 106. Well, let's take a look at the forecast. It looks like tonight mostly clear with a low around 59. And then tomorrow on Thursday, it is sunny with a high near of 80. All right. Coming up in the show, it's all about honoring Dolly Parton. You know, her and her husband had an amazing love story, and we're going to talk about that next. So stay tuned. It's coming up on Mix 106.
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Today's best mix, Mix 106. Dolly Parton and Carl Dean, they had the best love story. And Dolly passed away yesterday at the age of 80, just a year after her husband of nearly 60 years passed away. Their love story began in 1964 when she met Carl outside a laundromat on the very same day she moved to Nashville. I fell in love with Carl Dean when I was 18 years old, and like all great love stories, they never end. They live on in memory and song. Carl was famously private, staying out of the spotlight throughout Dolly's career, and Dolly has said that's something she always appreciated about him.

0: 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Well, this weekend, if you're looking for something to do, it's Taste of Portage Market Fair, and it's happening Friday, August 28th and Saturday, August 29th in downtown Portage. 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
2: Expect some sun to break through today with highs in the low 80s and west winds around 15. Skies stay mostly clear this evening with lows in the low 60s. Tomorrow brings more sunshine, highs again in the low 80s, and mostly clear skies overnight with lows in the mid-50s. Friday looks similar. More sun than clouds, highs in the low 80s, lows in the low 60s.

Today's best mix, Mix 106. Dolly Parton's cause of death has been shared by her team. The country music legend passed away following a brief battle with cancer, according to a new statement. And I will read some of the statement, but not all of it. It says, our beloved Dolly Parton spent her life and career bringing joy, laughter, hope, and integrity into everything she touched. Her unmatched generosity reached the lives of countless people whom she would never meet. Yet she was always there to offer a helping hand. After bravely facing a brief battle with cancer, Dolly departed her earthly life today, and she was surrounded by loved ones. It's just so unbelievable. And the type of cancer that she was diagnosed with has not been disclosed.

0: 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I have actually participated in this Cowchip run before. It's probably been a few years ago. Yeah, probably a few years ago, but it is happening and still going strong. It happens every year. It's the Wisconsin State Red, White, and Moo Cowchip Throw in Sauk Prairie. It's Labor Day weekend, Friday and Saturday, September 4th and 5th, at Marion Park at Grand Avenue and First Street in Prairie du Sac. Music both days, Tournament of Chips Parade at noon on Saturday, Arts and Crafts Fair, food booths, kids events, 5K and 10K run, and so much more. 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
3: Today calls for partly cloudy skies with a high of 78 and west winds around 15. Overnight, skies stay mostly clear with lows dropping near 59 late. Look for more sun than clouds tomorrow with highs climbing into the low 80s. Clouds thin out again tomorrow night, staying mostly clear with lows in the mid-50s. Then Friday brings mostly sunny skies with highs once more in the low 80s.

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Mix 106. Taylor Swift is paying tribute to Dolly Parton for paving the way. She says, a world without Dolly doesn't feel possible, real, or right. But because of the eternally generous way she spent her time on this earth and the countless lives she changed for the better, her legacy will be an everlasting one. Taylor went on to praise Dolly for being a role model to her as a woman and as an artist. One of Dolly's final video messages was a thank you to Taylor and Travis for their $2 million donation to her Imagination Library.

0: 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Columbia County Public Health will be holding their 5th annual community diaper drive on September 14th through the 30th. Bring packages of diapers and wipes to the Columbia County Health and Human Services building located at 111 East Mellett Street in Portage. 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
2: 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Crowley raised property taxes in Milwaukee County.
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5: Skies stay mainly clear tonight with a low of 59. Tomorrow brings more sun than clouds and highs close to 80. Then skies turn nearly clear again tomorrow night as lows drop to the mid-50s. Friday sees a few clouds with similar highs in the low 80s. Saturday turns mostly cloudy with a high in the upper 70s and a south wind at 10.

hear the same. Today's best mix. Mix 106, Sabrina Carpenter's time with Dolly Parton was short and sweet, but she'll never forget it. The only thing I could say after we first met was she really is an angel walking the earth. And we look like we could be sisters, Sabrina wrote on Instagram following the news of Dolly Parton's passing. There will never be another you, and how lucky are we all to have experienced your singular magic, as well as your once-in-a-lifetime voice, songs, and heart.

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2: 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Boys soccer last night, Wisconsin Dells blank River Valley. Final score 1-0. The Chiefs goal coming from Noam Zoochi. Portage Poinette blank by Nakusa 3-0. Baraboo lost to Sun Prairie West 6-3. Nolan Smith had a goal for the T-Birds. On the volleyball courts, Wisconsin Dells goes 2-1 at a quadrangular in Portage, defeating the host school and Lodi, a loss to Edgerton. On the night, June Manley with 17 assists, Addison Sobajinski 21 digs, Piper Waterman with 23 kills. Mauston swept by Onalaska Luther. For the Golden Eagles, Kylie Pellegrini with 10 assists, Jillian Cook 11 digs. Partyville hosted a quadrangular, wins over Orfordville Parkview and Beaver Dam Wayland Academy. On the night, Haley Gard with a dozen kills. Girls golf, Baraboo hosted its invitational. Wisconsin Dells placed third, Baraboo eighth, Reedsburg ninth, and Portage 13th. For the Chiefs, Lake DeFosse with a 94, Ruby Brinker an 89 for the T-Birds. The Beavers led by Maya Sackett's 95, Berkeley Weber in 87 for the Warriors. On the tennis court, Reedsburg with a pair of sweeps over Sparta and Mauston. Wins in the Sparta match at singles, Maya Drager, Claire Siechlag, Anna Turner, and Emma Williams. Doubles winners, Ariagata with Emma Casey, Olivia Schaefer with Lindsay Light, Grace Thomas with Brinley Brunner. In the sweep of the Golden Eagles, singles wins from Drager, Siechlag, Turner, and Lily Simonson.

0: Doubles wins, Gatto with Casey, Schaefer with Light, Thomas with Brunner. The Brewers came up short in New York last night, falling to the Mets 3-2. Brewers with a run in the top of the ninth to tie it, but the Mets scored a run in the bottom of the 10th on a Brewer error for the victory. William Contreras, 3 hits, 2 runs scored, Trevor McGill, the loss. Tonight on 97.3 FM and AM 1400, it's the Brewers and Metropolitans at 5:35. 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
4: A hike in property taxes.
5: Property taxes statewide saw the largest increase in more than 3 decades.
1: That's Democrat David Crowley's plan. Crowley and the Democrats seem more interested in raising taxes to fund fraud than fight fraud. Crowley raised property taxes in Milwaukee County.
6: Crowley recommends increasing the property tax levy.
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7: Are you in favor of expanding Medicaid?
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Well, continuing to honor the memory of Dolly Parton, I'm going to leave you with a quote that I love. One of her many quotes. She always had something great to say, but hopefully you will take this and shine your light, continuing to shine your light and shine your light over others. Never dim your sparkle to make someone else comfortable. Shine bright, stay kind, and leave a little love wherever you go. Rest in peace, Dolly Parton. Well, I'll be back tomorrow talking all things happening around town. And of course, your celebrity gossip. So I will talk to you all then on Mix 106.

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2: Skies stay mainly clear tonight with a low of 59. Tomorrow brings more sun than clouds and highs close to 80. Then skies turn nearly clear again tomorrow night as lows drop to the mid-50s. Friday sees a few clouds with similar highs in the low 80s. Saturday turns mostly cloudy with a high in the upper 70s and a south wind at 10.

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1: Millions of dollars in property tax increases.
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1: 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Crowley and the Democrats seem more interested in raising taxes to fund fraud than fight fraud. Crowley raised property taxes in Milwaukee County.
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